1 month ago today, I was happy as a lark. But now I go for walks, to the movies, maybe to the park. I have a seat on the same old bench to watch the children play. You know, tomorrow is their future. But for me, just another day. They all gather around me. They seem to know my name. We laugh, tell a few jokes, but it still doesn't ease my pain. I know I can't hide from a memory, though day after day I've tried. I keep saying, she'll be back, but today, again, I

0: Is she really going out with him?
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0: Betty, is that Jimmy's ring you're wearing?
1: Mm-hmm. 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
0: By the way, where'd you meet him?

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Now, look here. 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
5: It's time!
6: Yeah, and the gang is all here, and it's showtime. Good morning to you. Happy Thursday morning to you right here on the square of downtown Clinton. Thanks so much for all of you that's watching and listening to us on Star TV Channel 16 this morning. Good morning to you all. And it's going to be a pretty nice day today. There is a slight chance of showers, partly sunny with a high near 87 with a calm wind. Chance of rain around 50%. And we'll give you the extended forecast here in just a few minutes, here within less than an hour. Less than a half an hour.
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8: 71.
6: And 71, what are you reading over there?
8: Degrees.
6: Okay. So, yeah, 71 degrees right here downtown Clinton. Shaking his head from side to side now.
7: Put a smile on your face. That's a great day.
6: All right, what you got over there in the gas prices?
7: Gas prices, $3.49 this morning. Dow futures down 44, NASDAQ up 317 because apparently good earnings from NVIDIA, if you have that stock. S&P up 33, oil ticked up a little bit, 82.37. Got to spend 3 hours yesterday at the community college. Mm-hmm. Let me in a speech class. No, it wasn't it. They were having a... And the thing was, they let me in a speech class, and they gave me just the fail-fail option. That was it. They didn't get pass-fail, just a fail-fail. But no, they're having, a student fair, I guess you could say. They were having a bunch of colleges... or universities out there, NC State was out there, that they could transfer to, and then other organizations that might benefit the students. And because of my good looks and sex appeal, they had me come out too.

0: something.
1: Okay.
0: So I had a table out there. And there's a little lull, no students really around. So I started walking around looking at the other booths to see who else was there, see if I get any free stuff. That's what I was looking for. And walked around one of the posts there in the breezeway, and there was Sydney Knowles from the Cooperative Extension. And I said, well, hello, Sydney. And she said, I have snacks. Would you want one? And I said, you had me at the word snack.
1: That's right.
0: So she handed me a plate, and she said, you look familiar. And I said, well, Jeff. I'm Jeff from the radio station. And she said, oh, yeah, I remember you. And then she took my plate back. I didn't think that was very nice of her.
2: Perfect. Jim Sydney, yeah. Get him.
1: There are some benefits from being on the morning show.
0: That's right. That was it, yeah. So, now, she had... she'd made a salsa there. She had some, like, Tito's, but they're like the healthy kind, the wheat kind, the little cups that you can have. And she had made cowboy salsa, had all kind of vegetables in it and some beans. And honestly, I thought, well, after I had the cowboy salsa, you know, it'd be good to have.
1: What was that?
0: Cowboy candy, because at 8:30 today, we're calling Raymond Bray out at Terra Cottage Farms. How about that? That's what you call professional segue, right there.
1: I know exactly where you can get some.
0: There you go.
1: Segue
0: into that. There's it. But I was good at the college yesterday.
1: So good.
0: Good times. And the snack was good, and she let me keep it. So
1: that's a good thing when you can get free food and somebody to recognize you.
0: And I was trying to get...
1: Semi-recognized.
0: Trying to get other students. I saw a student and know, hey, go up there and get another snack. I'm sitting
1: here. That's right.
0: It didn't work out.
1: All right, let's look at some local news here, Funtime Oldies.
3: 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The Sampson County Board of Education approved by a 4-3 vote this past Monday a motion concerning grading expectations, a topic previously discussed during the board's work session last week. The newly adopted policy states, quote, the Sampson County Board of Education shall not establish or require a minimum grade that exceeds the grade actually earned by a student. No district-wide or school-wide policy, practice, guideline, procedure, expectation, or directive shall require or direct a teacher to assign or record a minimum grade higher than the grade earned by the student, unquote. Two Georgia men apparently trying to move large quantities of methamphetamine through Sampson County were apprehended earlier this month during a routine traffic stop and remain in jail today under separate $1.5 million bonds. James Albert Jr. and a passenger's vehicle, Robert Parker, both of Savannah, Georgia, face two felony counts, each of trafficking in meth. Albert is also charged with felony maintaining a vehicle for the sale of a controlled substance and possession of drug paraphernalia. Parker also faces an additional charge of possession of drug paraphernalia. The pair were arrested Saturday, August 15th, around 1 a.m., when members of the Sampson County Sheriff's Office interdiction team stopped Albert for a speeding violation as he traveled U.S. Highway 13 near Sunny Lane. Chief Deputy Marcus Smith said during the traffic stop, a canine was used and detected what he called the presence of narcotics, providing the probable cause needed to search the vehicle. Found inside the car during the search, Smith said, were 4.6 kilos, of illegal drugs suspected to be methamphetamine. The arrest made along Highway 13 is one of many such arrests that the interdiction team deputies have made over the course of the last year along that stretch of highway as well as Interstate 40 through Sampson County. Both, Smith said, are major drug highways and two of the three major roads that create the drug triangle. I-95, he said, is the third major highway in that triangle. And lastly, a Sampson County canine is being credited for the quick apprehension of an armed robbery suspect this past Tuesday near Ingold. Rashad Gillette of Clinton was taken into custody and charged with three counts of felony attempted robbery with a dangerous weapon, one count of felony safecracking, four counts of felony first-degree kidnapping, and misdemeanor simple assault. He remains in jail this morning without the privilege of bond for the felony charges. He made a first appearance in district court Wednesday. The charges stem from the early Tuesday morning robbery at the Ingold Dollar General and Garland Highway. According to Chief Deputy Marcus Smith, deputies responded to a 911 call of a robbery in progress at the store around 10 a.m. When they arrived, the store manager reported the suspect was trying to flee out the back door. Deputies caught up with Gillette while he was exiting the store and pursued him on foot into a wooded area. Smith said a perimeter was set up around the area and K-9 Rocky with the department's criminal interdiction team was released to search the wooded area for the suspect. Within minutes, Rocky located a suspect who was taken into custody without incident. For information on these articles and others, see the latest edition of the Sampson Independent.

0: ATF executed targeted raids, successfully seizing numerous illegal firearms off the streets. And finally, over in Wayne County, they successfully wrapped up its largest ever summer youth employment program, providing 40 local high school and college students with paid operational experiences across 20 different county government departments. And that is your regional news here on Funtime Oldies.
1: 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What? The adoption going on over at the animal shelter. 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And all you need is a valid ID, 18 years or older, and 2 animals per adopter. Please call 910-592-8493 with the 910 area code, and make sure you inquire about that. I got this yesterday, the Coharie Tribe Warrior Ride. It's going to be going on Saturday, September the 12th, and so please come out and the Hearts of the Coharie Tour. It's going to be, of course, motorcycle bike ride. You get all kinds of cool things. You get the breakfast, the kickstands go up at 9:30. The Hearts of Coharie Tour ride begins at 9:30 until 11:30. And you rev up, you drive around, of course, and then you do lunch at noon. If you would like more information, you can give them a call or just go to their Facebook page and learn more about that. And everybody, of course, if you register online, you get your T-shirts and all that cool stuff. So it's going to be a great day there. I hope it don't rain on them. September the 12th, that is the Coharie Tribe Warrior Ride there at Coharie Tribal on 421. And lastly, we'll mention again about the Janice Faye's Ranch, the golf tournament coming up September the 12th. And if you need more information about that, give them a call at 919-820-5601. That's 919-820-5601. That's what's going on in the community calendar here on Funtime Oldies 1170.
2: All the tables giving stuff out yesterday.
3: Mm-hmm.
2: I might have been number one.
3: Oh, yeah?
2: Had the big umbrellas to give away.
3: Did you get some umbrellas out?
2: Oh, yes, had the umbrellas out, and they ran out. So I called the office, had somebody bring me some more. One lady came by and said, umbrella? I said, I'm out right now. I'll be back about 12:30. She was disappointed. She came back about 12:45, got an umbrella.
3: Well, there
2: she was
3: you
2: happy. Had bags with drawstrings on them, pens. Oh, I was
3: you
2: a
3: made
2: hit.
3: A, you made
2: I was
3: a hit.
2: It was my looks and the swag. That's what brought people to the table.
0: Swag. Yeah, speaking of swag, let's see what's happened today in history years ago.
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5: It's time now to find out whose birthday or anniversary it is.
1: All right. Let's go on into today in history.
2: Ooh, I got to get ready again. Today is Thursday, August 27th. Glad this is all written out for me. It's the 239th day of the year. 126 days left in the year. That means there's 119 days left until Christmas. Today's highlight in history, 1984, President Ronald Reagan announced that a school teacher would be the first citizen astronaut, quote-unquote, to fly aboard a space shuttle. The eventual choice, Christa McAuliffe, unfortunately passed away in the Challenger disaster in January of 1986.
0: Also on this date, in 1859, Colonel Edwin Drake drilled the first successful oil well in the United States near Pennsylvania.
1: On this date in 1883, the most powerful volcano erupted in record history, according to the Krakatoa. It's a small uninhabited island in Indonesia. The tidal wave resulted from that eruption, claimed about 3,600 lives there in Java and Sumatra.
2: Oh, 1928 from your history class. Oh, the Kellogg-Briand Pact. Who can never forget the Kellogg-Briand Pact? Outlawing war and providing for the peaceful settlement of disputes was signed by 60 countries in Paris. Called the Kellogg-Briand Act because they had Kellogg cereal for breakfast that morning when they signed it.
0: That's exactly right.
2: Yeah.
0: In 1955 on this date, the Guinness Book of World Records was first published.
1: On this date in 2001, Angela Jolie was named the Goodwill Ambassador, UNHCR, Goodwill Ambassador. You know.
2: 2003, Mars makes its closest approach to Earth in nearly 60,000 years. Wow. Passing approximately just a mere close by 34,646,416 miles from Earth.
1: Man, I could have reached up and touched
2: it. Oh, throwing a rock and hit it, yeah.
0: In 2010 on this date, Paris Hilton was arrested in Vegas. The Hilton daughter stayed in a Vegas jail cell after being arrested on suspicion of cocaine possession.
2: Yeah. Flies girl.
1: 2013, Madonna, Jeff's girlfriend now, he has her number on speed dial.
2: About my age.
1: 2013, Madonna was named the world's top earning celebrity of the year. And she have like 125 million. Thanks to her MDA tour. Fragrance line. Do you have her perfume, Jeff? Because I know sometimes you get excited and you have to spray it. And that was according to Forbes magazine.
2: Well, you know, I shower once a week. You got to cover up the smell, so I use a perfume or cologne or something. That's...
0: Looking at history for Sampson County on this date, August 27th, 1943, A tragic military crash shook the Sampson and Bladen County border during the height of World War II. Four U.S. Army airmen stationed at Fort Bragg lost their lives when their military aircraft suffered a crash during a routine training mission. The crash occurred in the Ivanhoe area near the intersection of what is now North Carolina Highway 210 and Old Whitehall Road, passing just feet away from the Sampson County line. And speaking of this, this is something during my childhood because I lived right down from this. And so the monument is there and you always pass by and you always wonder what it was and what have you. But today at 3 o'clock, Sheriff Thornton, Sampson County Sheriff, is going out with some of his folks. And I think Bladen County is meeting him there. And they're going out at the monument to clean up around the monument and acknowledge those gentlemen. So,
2: road markers that they have?
0: No, it's actually a granite monument that's there. It's if you didn't know it was there, you wouldn't notice it. It's not very big, but it is right there by the road there at the intersection. So hopefully after today, you'll be able to see it better as they clean up around it. But as a kid, you always wondered. We always knew that it was a plane crash. We just didn't know exactly what happened. So then we learned what the story was behind it.
2: There you go.
0: And they're also looking for some of those families that are connected to those gentlemen that passed away. So that's your history in Sampson County.
2: I will say I've learned something today. I did not know that.
0: Yeah, so looking at famous people that are having birthdays, let's learn something else.
2: Ooh.
0: Tuesday Weld is an actress, played in Looking for Mr. Goodbar, is 83.
2: If you had to be named after a day, what day would you want to be named?
0: A Friday, man.
2: Friday
0: Davis. Call me Friday.
2: All right. How about downtown? Downtown Julie Brown, former MTV DJ.
0: Oh, yeah.
2: Is 63.
1: Barbara Bach is wife of Ringo Starr in 79 today.
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2: Tony Connell, bassist for No Doubt, 56.
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0: And Neil Murray, former bassist of Black Sabbath and Whitesnake, is 76.
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0: twice today, too. I got a long list. Give me a birthday song twice, please. Please, sir. All right. Excellent. Happy birthday. Happy birthday to the following saints and celebrities. Hope you have a super day as we are. All three of us are having here in studio today. Right, Fly? No comment.
1: Were you talking to me?
0: Yes. Oh. Happy birthday to Jacob Lockerman. Edward Barnes celebrates today. So does Mark Herring and Tracy Buckley. Susan Fox, we wish you a super duper day on your birthday. Same to Doran Blanchard and Bowie Kaysen. Happy birthday, Bowie. Mike Gore Jr., sir, hope you have a great day on your birthday. Same goes out to Vicki Harvey, Charles Hicks, and Ashley Honeycutt. If you know Tony Johnson, wish him a happy birthday, because it is. It's got it on her sheet here. Will Carr celebrates today, and so does Jacob Lockman. Jerry McLam, WCLN, wishes you a happy birthday. Same to Stanley Honrein, Madison Holland, and Neil Matthews. And we'll continue. That's why I got to play the song twice. Kim McLam celebrates today. So does Amber Parker and Lisa Moore. Boy, if we're going to have a party for everybody, we'd have to run out the Civic Center. There's a long list. And lastly, Ricky Tindall, happy birthday to you. Ann Underwood, hope you have a great day today. Same to Edith Thames. And lastly, one of our drivers. I don't think he's listening right now. Dustin Smith celebrates his birthday today. Great man. Happy birthday to all our super people we just mentioned. Anybody else is celebrating a birthday today? Celebrate your own terrific Thursday way, because it's your birthday. And if you want your birthday announced on a later date in the future, if you'll email info@oldies1170.com, well, we'll add it to the list, and we'll tell everybody. We'll tell them, happy birthday!
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6: All right, looking at your weather, currently 73 degrees downtown Clinton. The sun came up this morning at 6:50 a.m. and will set this afternoon at 7:55 p.m., so days are definitely getting shorter. Your weather for today, a slight chance of showers, partly sunny with a high near 87, calm wind becoming south around 5 miles an hour in the afternoon, chance of rain 50%. Are you paying attention, Sauvel, how I'm reading this? For tonight, a chance of showers and thunderstorms before 2 a.m., mostly cloudy with a low around 72, south wind around 5 miles an hour, becoming calm in the evening. Chance of rain is around 30% with new rainfall amounts between a tenth and a quarter of an inch. For your Friday, a chance of showers and thunderstorms after 11 a.m., but it's going to be mostly cloudy with a high near 88, calm wind becoming southwest around 5 miles an hour in the afternoon, with a chance of rain at 50%. New rainfall amounts between a quarter and a half an inch are possible. For your Friday night football, showers and thunderstorms likely after 2 a.m., mostly cloudy with a low around 71. With a calm wind, a chance of rain is 70%. Your rainfall amounts will be somewhere around a quarter of an inch. And for your Saturday, a chance of showers with thunderstorms all possible after 11 a.m., mostly cloudy with a high near 86. Light northeast wind, chance of rain 50%. And the rainfall amount for the Saturday could be somewhere around a tenth of an inch or so. And that is your forecast here on Funtime Oldies 1170.
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0: All right, thank you so much. The quote of the day comes from a Roman philosopher, something that myself and Coach Jim Squibb have in common. This comes from Seneca, which was a Roman philosopher, as Squibb and myself are Roman philosophers as well. 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
4: All right, boys and girls, children, all ages, it is that time where we figure out what odd holiday it is today.
5: Children of all ages, that could be, what, zero up to 100?
6: Oh, yeah.
5: That's everybody.
4: Absolutely, man.
5: Young at heart. Mm-hmm. That's a good song.
4: Wow.
5: Today is National Petroleum Day. Maybe they'll find some more lower gas prices. It's International Lottery Day today.
6: I'd go out and buy you a lottery ticket.
5: Yeah.
6: Do you maybe we need to, like, you know, do it together.
5: A group thing?
6: Be a bonding thing.
4: Nope.
6: Go to...
5: You're going to Powerball?
6: Local or we'll store together and we'll...
5: Do the, oh, walk together and do it?
6: Yeah, we'll do...
5: Oh, yeah. Too bad, like...
6: No fly?
4: Nope, nope. I've got better things to do with my pennies than to do that, brothers. I got to keep that car payment paid and I got to keep the lights on. What's up?
5: You can get a lottery ticket and, like... Slim Jim or something like that.
6: Yeah.
5: Or a cowtail or something.
4: Sometimes I'm like the guy that said, hey, you're turning my lights off one by one down here. Ain't you going to send me some money?
5: You ever play those Mega Millions or Powerball?
6: Oh, yeah. Do
4: you?
6: I do.
4: Did you?
6: Not on a regular basis, I don't. But every once in a while, I'll purchase one, and I'm still having to show up to work. So there will be signs, by the way. If
5: you win it.
6: Yeah.
5: And where's Ron at today?
4: He'll give us 2 weeks' notice. In 2 weeks, you'll notice he's not here.
5: I'll be giving 2 minutes' notice.
4: That's right.
6: I'll be calling you that night.
5: Yeah.
6: Waking you up.
5: I'm out. You scratch offs any?
6: Occasionally. Yeah, not very much, but occasionally.
5: Always chuckle people. I'm not going to play the Mega Millions until it gets to $500 million or something, like, you know, winning $42 million.
6: That's right.
5: It wouldn't take that. That just change. Yes, I don't want that. I find that in a car.
6: Pennies.
5: Yeah. when hit the lottery, you could maybe go buy some crab soup because it's crab soup day today.
6: Crab soup.
4: Never had that.
6: Today.
5: Crab soup day.
6: I wonder if there's anybody in Sampson County that knows how to make crab soup.
5: We could ask Kyle tomorrow when we call.
6: Kyle probably knows how to make crab soup.
5: I'll make a note of that. Put a little hyphen by it here.
4: Please.
5: It's also National Pots de Creme Day. That's a custard.
6: Mm-hmm.
5: I don't know. So you get a custard with your crab soup. Or if you don't want crab soup, here's a good one. It's National Burger Day today.
6: Oh, gosh.
4: That's what I'm talking about.
5: Mm.
6: Best, I think we've talked about this. Best hamburger in this area.
4: Mm.
5: Where?
4: That's what we're trying to figure out.
5: Oh, trying to figure that out. Oh, I thought you were
4: What were you thinking, Jeff? I mean,
5: I don't know.
6: Are you a burger eater?
5: I am, but usually I'll make it myself. I don't go out to the restaurants much and get it. So I'll just
6: It's got to be Melvin's in Elizabethtown.
5: No, theirs are good now.
6: Yeah,
5: I've been there a long time. They are good.
6: Yeah, maybe we need to make a road trip.
5: That would be a definite one.
6: Yeah, maybe we'll do that. That'd be good.
4: Can I ride in the back of the truck?
5: We'll get a lottery ticket.
6: We'll bring you one, Fly. We're not going out in public with you.
4: Well, there that is to worry about. I'm so glad you said that. Y'all on 16, that's the most you're going to see the three of us together ever in one spot. And I ain't saying I'm not saying I'm Batman, but Batman and I have never been seen together in the same room. So
6: there you go.
4: Answer that one for me.
6: We don't want to blow your cover.
4: But that's right. Lady said, you cannot be Batman. I said, I've never seen the two of us in the same room together. She goes, but you're afraid of heights. I was like, so? What do you think? When you're Batman, you ain't scared of nothing.
5: That's right. That's your alter ego.
4: That just goes out the window on that.
6: Yeah.
5: You get a good.
4: She said, if I go by the courthouse and there's some strange dude up there with a Batman, I said, no, it's not me. She said, I'll be on the ground looking up at him.
6: That's right.
4: She said, what? I said, you figure it out.
5: Now, you get a good burger. Do you put something on it or you just like the burger?
6: No, I dress mine.
5: Okay.
6: Yeah.
5: That's a good way of putting it. You dress it.
6: Yeah, I dress mine.
4: Do you sundress it? Do you salad dress it? What do you do with it?
6: Most time I like mayonnaise, ketchup, slaw, or something like that, that combination.
4: You don't do like tomatoes and lettuce?
6: No, nothing healthy.
4: Well, if you're going to go down, you go down swinging.
5: Well, if somebody's got their best burger place around, give us a call. Yeah. Let us know where the best burger
6: ain't
5: is.
6: Ain't slaw healthy?
4: It's supposed to be.
5: Everything's healthy. Make your mind up to it. It's healthy.
4: That's right.
5: A chocolate bar on your burger. It's healthy.
6: I'm going to start tomorrow. We're going to start eating healthy tomorrow.
4: Mm-hmm. Liar,
5: tomorrow
4: liar.
5: Tomorrow may never come. That's a bond.
4: Liar, liar. It's always today that's right.
5: Oh, how about cheese? Put a cheese on it?
6: Oh, yeah. Yeah, do some cheese.
4: Bacon. Now you get your dairy.
5: Bacon.
4: Oh, bacon. Yeah, bacon cheeseburger. What you screaming?
6: It's got to be
4: there?
6: Crispy bacon, though. I don't want to have to gnaw the bacon into
4: hamburger. What is that? That's just nasty. It's almost like eating a rubber band in your hamburger or something.
6: That's right.
4: That is.
5: Anyway. Best burger place. Give us a call. Let us know. Make a road trip.
6: Or maybe a past burger place that was really good around here. We talked about
5: restaurants.
6: That restaurant. So maybe who had the best hamburger in Sampson County in the last 50 years?
5: That's National Just Because Day. Why do I have that burger? Well,
6: just because.
5: Because. Fits everything. Why did I buy the lottery ticket for it? Just because. And lastly, it's Lyndon Baines Johnson Day. He was born in the state in 1908.
6: So. Well, you know, we see a lot of things as we sit here in the morning times out our window, but I have just witnessed one of the very first man pushing his dog in a buggy down the sidewalk here in downtown Clinton. Did y'all see that?
4: I did. I wasn't going to comment, but I saw it.
6: It's unreal.
4: That's not right.
6: There's oh, gosh. I thought if you take the dog out for a walk, you're supposed to let him walk.
5: Maybe the dog's recuperating from something, and, you know, they just wanted to give some fresh air for it, so it's had a little...
6: And then there was a woman with him, and she was actually walking the dog, but that dog had 2-inch legs. Did you see him? Must have been a Dachshund, and he was doing all he could do to keep up with the rest of them. And the other dog in the buggy was laughing at him, like, you're walking, I'm in the buggy.
5: Maybe that dog in the buggy was the dog that Sylvia talked about that had no legs.
6: Maybe that's what it was. we see all kinds of things here.
4: Which reminds me, we might as well go ahead and do that that funky thing she likes to hear us do. Uh-huh. Joke of the day on Fun Time Oldies 1170.
3: It's time for the joke of the day!
4: Ladies and gentlemen, she says that she's going to the dentist today. Sylvia says that, so drive careful and hope all works out well for you there when they put those new dentures in. Listen, what does a dentist get on his 1-year work anniversary?
6: What does a dentist get on his 1-year work anniversary?
4: Yes, sir.
6: I have no idea, Fly.
4: Well, get some plaque. Fun Time Oldies, 1170, sitting on the dock of the bay with Otis Redding. Good morning, everyone.

0: Coming aboard.
1: Probably shouldn't have let him in.
2: I didn't let him in. He crawled through the cab door.
3: Fun time oldies. Oldies Radio 1170.

0: Yeah. Fifth Dimension, Aquarius, let that sunshine on in this morning.
1: You know, we always try to do things around here to help folks.
0: Do we really?
1: We do. And sometimes it takes...
0: when? Where? Yeah.
1: Sometimes it takes a group effort to help folks. And Ellis just texted me a video, and we were talking about it just a few minutes ago about you know, somebody was pushing the wagon with the dog in it, and then obviously Ellis must do the same thing with his dog. And so, Ellis, when you get an opportunity, I need you to come by the station and turn your man card in.
0: Daggone. Ooh, Jenga.
2: Been rescinded.
0: Somebody get him.
1: We're going to have therapy with you, Ellis. Yes,
2: he says, don't judge. No, we judge.
0: You forget, Dad, this crowd around here was. Ellis is Tristan's dad, y'all. Tristan's Monday, Wednesday, Friday with the on the beach program, 12 o'clock.
1: Yep. So
0: he's a trip, man.
1: Ellis says there's no shame in his game.
2: By the way, did Ellis ever come back with your cup of coffee yesterday?
0: Yeah, about 3 hours later, he came in. Walking out the back door. Appreciate that coffee yesterday, sir. Appreciate it very much.
2: Yeah, he offered a cup of coffee.
1: Mm-hmm.
2: Didn't mean he was going to bring it back.
1: Right.
0: Yeah.
1: Big difference.
0: I'm glad I didn't have to pay for it. I mean, because he'd been like your band, you know, Steve Miller Band. He'd take the money and run, you know. He might have taken his car, truck, to the car wash.
1: Oh, this is Jeff's favorite song.
0: It is.
2: I know a file this could go to.
1: Jeff is dancing this morning, y'all.
0: Yes, sir. Too bad the cameras are off, y'all. Come on, Jeff, sit back down, man. Y'all stick around. We're going to call Terra Cottage Farms Nursery here in just a little bit on 1170.

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1: All right, you got the Deacon Jones time now, 8:33 on Funtime Mortgage, 11:70 on Thursday. About this time, we give old Raymond a call over at Terra Cottage Nursery. How you doing, sir? Good morning.
2: Good morning, gentlemen. How are we?
1: Changa, we doing fan-bad-tastic, son up here. Yeah.
2: All cutting up this morning, ain't you?
1: I don't know what you're talking about.
3: I'm just trying to keep them straight.
1: They took my knife they took my knife away. I can't cut nothing now.
3: Hey, I got a question for you, Raymond, real quick before we talk about what you got going on down there. Do you

0: You push your dog around in a buggy?
1: No, I had my own comments at that point. And I think the first thing that came to my mind, no, all respect in order, is a comedy skit by Robin Williams. And he says, and my thought was, there might be a man pushing a dog in a buggy, but behind him is a woman in soft shoes.
0: Now, there you go. There you go.
2: That's it, man. You got it. Bill, tell us what's going on over there at Terracotta's Forest Nursery, man.
1: So, well, it's August, and unbelievably, we're just about at the end of August, and we're going to see the first of September here real quick. Mm-hmm. So, but as with everything with the change in the seasons, you get your fall color, and you get your plants that tend to put on their last little show, and it's a good time to start thinking about planting for the fall, for next spring, and all that. And we've got a lot of things out here available to those that are there. We've got a bunch of roses that are just about ready to start popping out, coming on, so for their fall displays. So we have a lot of different varieties of perennial ornamental grasses, which always enhances the garden in some aspect. But a lot of those there, they're beautiful, they're large, they're gorgeous. We even have some very large. We have about 4-foot-tall lemongrass available. So if anybody's, I always get folks coming in looking for lemongrass right around February, March, but they don't realize that it takes a little time to grow them and get them going. But you don't see them till about May, June when they start to pop out. But lemongrass is known as, most people go for it as a mosquito repellent. But in some of the Asian cultures, they actually use it. They use the stem of the grass in their cooking.
2: Oh, wow. So cool.
1: If you've never seen lemongrass or anything, it is very lemony.
2: All right. So, I'll get anything to help keep the mosquito away, that's for sure.
3: Yes, sir, buddy.
1: But I want to mention that we've got our collards coming on, so they should be ready. Oh, be ready to be put in the ground in the next couple of weeks. So keep us in mind for that fall garden. And we've got two varieties. We've got our old-time cabbage collards, and we have Georgia Southern. So Georgia Southern's a good collard, too. So, but we've got some of those two varieties coming up, and then that'll be good. We are looking for help for the fall. So anybody out there looking to do part-time work, full-time work, or anything, just reach out to me, let me know. Got a lot of maintenance to be done out here for the fall weather and for the winter prep. So we are still looking for help, and we haven't seen much help at all this year. So that surprises me. But if anybody's out there listening, they're looking for a little side hustle, just let me know. Reach out to me or at Terracotta's Farm Nursery.
2: Yes, sir. All right. Well, you talked about the seasonal vegetables. What about the greenhouse? What's going on in your greenhouse there?
1: Well, that's what we're working in the greenhouse. Okay. We're trying to get some things cleaned up and consolidated because a lot of the things that are out on the tables will be right around late fall. We're going to start moving things into the greenhouse. So, yeah. Getting them out and getting them wintered over for next spring and start working on a lot of propagation plants and stuff like that, getting them set up and all that. But right now we're just letting the butterflies and everything do their thing. We've got a slew of monarchs out here, so which is that time of year. So that and spice bush swallowtail, if you're a lepidopterist, there's a $1 million word for you. If you can say that 10 times fast, I'll throw $1,000 at you.
2: And say that one more time. It's a spice of what?
0: No, a lepidopterist.
1: Lepidopterist.
2: Lepidopterist.
1: Yep.
0: You're out.
2: Got closer than you did, moron. All right, well, let's see. You got your cowboy candy available now? You still got that going
1: on?
2: Yeah,
1: that's another thing, too. I just put in an order with Miss Donna yesterday. Ooh. For Cathead biscuits. So I know she sent me a picture last night and said she's got them ready, so I'm looking forward to putting my teeth into one of them this morning with my cowboy.
2: What I'm talking about. And, of course, you still got the homemade jams and jellies and things like that there in your small store.
1: You know. We've got pickled okra up there. We've got cowboy and jalapeno.

0: It's 2730 Beulah Road. Our phone number is 910-260-2151. And you can also find us on our website, which is terracottagefarmnursery.com, or right there on our Facebook page. Follow us there at Terra Cottage Farms Nursery.
1: All right. Well, Raymond, thank you so much for your time. And we're going to send you a crowd out there. Like you said, you're just sort of watching the butterflies right now, but there are numerous things that you offer there at Terra Cottage Farms Nursery. And like I said, we're going to try our very, very best to send you a bunch of folks out there to do business with you. And we appreciate you hanging out with us at Oldies 1170.
0: So let me mention, we had a couple that came out here last week with their young ones and took some pictures out here by the back pond. So, you know, we're open to folks coming in and doing photography shoots as well. So,
1: that's awesome, man. Thank you. All right. Well, y'all have a great day.
0: You too. Take care, John.
1: Yeah, I didn't even think about that. That nice little pond back there that he's got. Take some good pictures there. Absolutely. Man, I do need to go see him again. Got that. I'm getting that bed almost ready to plant something in. I don't know what I want to do there with that, but anyway, Terra Cottage Farm Nursery, again, their number is 910-260-2151, 260-2151, and they're located at 2730 Beulah Road here in the Clinton area. All right, JF.
2: Yes, sir.
1: Can we go? Who came in? Hey, listen, do I get to turn in my man card, too?
2: No, absolutely not.
1: Thank you. I appreciate that because, you know, Hillary Duff is, you know, I really did, y'all. Y'all don't believe me, but I did it again. I called, emailed her management to try to get an interview. I did. I'm still waiting for the interview, you know, just like Jeff Allen, the Christian comedian. His manager keeps emailing me back and forth, and, you know, and we're trying to get an interview with him as well. You can find Jeff Allen. He's real good on the Dry Bar Comedy. If you have the Angel channel, you're streaming there. I watched a little bit of his stuff last night. I left. I was like, wow, man, it's good thoughts. Good thoughts. All right. Bottom of the hour, top of the charts. Actually, about we'll call this one the 842.
2: Yeah, Thursdays is more chart side hits of the hour, top of the charts.
1: Yeah.
2: There we go.
1: Well, I'm going to throw you a curveball.
2: We're ish on the hour, top of the charts.
1: All right. Take it away, my friend.
2: Well, I lost my pad, so give me a second.
1: Here we go. Are you back?
2: I'm back. Too many papers. 1981 and 1987. 1981, it's the third of 9 weeks at number one. Usually I see the big numbers when in the 50s, but third of 9 weeks at number one. For Diana Ross and Lionel Richie, Endless Love, a song that endlessly goes on and on. And in 1987, it's Los Lobos and La Bamba, the first of 2 weeks at number one. Endless Love and La Bamba, side of the hour, top of the charts. 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

0: Well, no, Jeff's over there screaming. Now, what are you screaming about now,
1: it's
0: man?
1: 76 degrees. You know we can play.
0: Man. Dang. Don't be scaring the people.
1: That's our favorite temperature.
2: Yeah, talking about temperature, it is 76 degrees outside. Fly, what's the weather going to be?
0: All right, we've got a good chance of showers this afternoon, about 50% chance of rain. High today will be about 87, low tonight around 72, 30% chance of showers there. On Friday, we'll call that a 50% chance of showers and thunderstorms. Friday's high will be about 88. 76 now here on the Jukebox Morning Show on Oldies 1170. And everybody's been screaming, please play some more of those good old 50s tunes. Well, we got you right here, babies. Bill Haley and the Comets. Let's rock around the clock while we shake, rattle, and roll.
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7: NCN News. I'm Mike Crayley. North Carolina officials are considering expanded toxicology testing to help police investigate marijuana-impaired driving cases, including a possible statewide testing model. Donna Papsom, a toxicologist with NMS Labs, told WRAL blood should be considered with other evidence.
8: So all that has to align together in these investigations.
7: Major housing announcement in Western North Carolina during an event in Hendersonville. Governor Josh Stein said,
9: "A home is more than just a roof over someone's head. It's a source of stability. It's an anchor in the community. It can be an investment in the future. Housing is the single biggest expense that most families face."
7: Correspondent Karen Shamas reports on a deadly flood in Nepal.
10: Rescue teams in Nepal are scrambling after a catastrophic and deadly torrent of floods and mud swept through several communities, leaving hundreds of people dead. More than 1,300 remain missing.
7: Testimony in the Lindsay Clancy murder trial in Massachusetts has concluded. Lisa Dwyer has that.
11: Clancy's accused of strangling her three young children in a case that has drawn attention to postpartum mental health. She's pleaded not guilty by reason of lack of criminal responsibility. A forensic psychiatrist for the defense, Dr. Philip Resnick, testified that Clancy was experiencing postpartum psychosis at the time.
7: A sheriff's deputy is in fair condition after being pulled from his patrol car by bystanders in Mecklenburg County following a crash there. Caitlin Wynn was one of those who came to the deputy's rescue.
12: He smashed his window, and when they pulled him out at first, he wasn't coherent. He was out of it, but then he came to. Someone was like, "Oh, fire," and we saw the gas leaking or oil, whatever it was, and so we moved him back, and then we came inside.
7: The deputy's expected to be okay. 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North Carolina voters will decide this November whether to require state lawmakers to limit how quickly local governments can grow their property tax collections. But a new analysis by the North Carolina Housing Coalition is raising questions. Hudson Vaughn with the Coalition tells WNZN.
13: Well, you're losing millions for your local schools, for your roads, for your parks. That's a pretty bad deal.
7: NVIDIA has reported earnings of up to 18% for the second quarter, up 106% from last year. Founder Jensen Huang says demand is accelerating. And Jennifer King with the AP says
14: AI chipmaker NVIDIA's latest quarterly results blew past Wall Street expectations, a sign that spending on artificial intelligence infrastructure remains strong. On Wednesday, the company reported net income of $59.69 billion for the May to July period. With some exclusions, earnings were $2.22 per share, well above the consensus forecast.
7: Lisa Dwyer reports on the shooting death of a college student who was at the wrong house.
11: An investigation is underway after police shot and killed a 22-year-old college student in Pennsylvania. Police in Upper Potts Grove Township responded early Sunday to a 911 call about a possible break-in attempt. Police found Glenwood Peischer IV at the rear of a home and ultimately shot and killed him. Peischer's father, Glenn, says his son took a wrong turn after a night out celebrating a friend's birthday and thought he was at a friend's house when he tried to enter.
7: Rupert Grant, known as Ron Weasley from the Harry Potter movies, will reprise his role on Broadway in Harry Potter and the Cursed Child from February 2nd to May 30th. Mike Riley, NCN News.
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5: Ron, y'all have a great day. And, Keep it locked in. Now I'm going to play some of those songs from the Suck File. We'll do that here on Oldies 1170. Oh, my goodness.
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I wonder if you're lonesome tonight. You know, someone said the world's a stage and each must play a part. Fate had me playing in love with you as my sweetheart. Act one was where we met. I loved you at first glance. You read your lines so cleverly and never missed a cue. Then came act two. 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But I'd rather go on hearing your lies than to go on living without you. Now the stage is bare, and I'm standing there with emptiness all around. And if he won't come back to me, then they can bring the curtain down.

0: 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And then Nicole hangs out with you for the rest of the afternoon. 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

0: Primetime Mornings, 11:70, Tim Kaysen's and Ocean Drive. Ain't nothing loving like Ocean Drive. You heard Tristan talk about the SOS concerts in Myrtle Beach, and but I tell you what, there's a schedule there I'd like to go see myself, and just kind of get away a little bit. But I don't know. I've got to get with him and talk about ticket prices and things like that. Because, see, it's good to know people in this business. He might be able to get you a 50% discount just because he walks up to the waitress and says, "How you doing?" No, don't do that. You know, I did that once to a waitress, and she actually told me how she was doing. I almost wish I'd never asked. No, I'm joking. Hope y'all are having a great Thursday morning here with the Jukebox Morning Show coming up here in about 2 minutes. We're going to jump into some country time. Phew, that'd be sticky, wouldn't it? Jump into a gallon-sized, 5-gallon bucket of country time lemonade. Ooh, that'd be sticky. But it'd be so good, too. So hang around. Country music is on the radio here, 1170. I told you all Saturday, I think what I'm going to try to do, keyword is try to do, between 9 and 10, do a little Dolly Parton tribute type thing. So if you have a Dolly Parton tune that you just loved and, you know, you haven't heard it in years or whatever, even if you have heard it a couple of weeks ago, whatever, give me a call, 592-1170. And what we'll do is we will put that in the mix for you, okay? All righty. But from 9 to 10 on Saturday, I thought since I was here, I would do a little tribute to Dolly Parton. So keep it locked in on Oldies 1170, where we have we got Deacon Jones time. It is 9:30, country time, coming UP on Oldies 1170.
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Just got a call from Sylvia. She said tomorrow over in the Garland Senior Center, they're going to have a Dolly Day, and a lot of the ladies are going to dress up like Dolly Parton. That'll be something Samson Independent ought to go down and take some pictures of and share those maybe on Samson Independent Facebook, or even put them in the paper. Shoot. That's going to be awesome. That is going to be, that'll be great. I love it. I still think 9 September 5th should be Dolly Parton Day. Don't y'all? Yeah, I mean, whew, good gracious. Fly, you are something else. I know. I can't help it. Or maybe 9:25. And then you could say 9:25. She's working 9 to 5. That's true. And there's a thought for you. So you folks down at Garland Senior Center, I hope you have a great day today and a Dolly of a day tomorrow. You, I tell you what, that's gonna be like dressing up dolls, 1170.

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7: That's how it's done, son. 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A couple of things to be mindful of. Ball game, as far as we know, will be played on Friday night between Clinton and Midway at Midway High School, 6:15 pregame show, and then, of course, 7 o'clock kickoff. Today, from 1 until 4, the Rock Ministry Food Bank will be open in Garland, and that's today 1 to 4. They are at 350 West 2nd Street in Garland, so if you need food, you go by there. They'll fix you up a couple of bags of non-perishable items. Take them home, cook them up the way you like to cook them up. That's Rock Ministry Foods Pantry in Garland, 350 West 2nd Street, 1 to 4 today. And I did not make mention of this earlier in the community calendar buzz, as they call it. But today at the Sampson County Senior Office, they, of course, will be having their support group meetings. One of them.

0: will be at 11 a.m. this morning, and that will be the grandparents raising grandchildren and other relatives. 11 o'clock today over at the Sampson County Senior Service Office. Now, that's located at 405 County Complex Road. If you need more information, you can definitely call Angela Faircloth, 592-4653. 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Now, they do this once a month, and what they've done is they've moved it all to the same day of the month, both of these meetings. One will be at 11 with the grandparents raising grandchildren. That's at 11 o'clock. And then at 1 o'clock, they have the caregiver support group meetings there at Sampson County Senior Service Office. Now, they do this the last Thursday of the month, unless otherwise noted. So that will be today. Yeah, today, August 27th. The next one will be in November. So keep that in mind. And then there's one in September as well. But we'll let you know about those. But today is the day if you're thinking about joining them for either group, the caregiver support group at 1 o'clock or the grandparents raising grandchildren at 11 a.m. over at the Sampson County Senior Service Office, 405 County Complex Road, Building B there, okay? I want to make mention of those, and I didn't earlier, and it kind of bothered me. I started thinking about it a while ago. All right, so we'll put that away, and we'll talk more about all kinds of things in our community calendar. And again, now, if you are having an event, your nonprofit organization's having something, let Oldies 1170 in on that information. We'll share it with our listeners, and you'll have a big, I mean a huge success at your event, whatever it happens to be. Talked to a lady, it's been several years ago, real quick, I share the story all the time, but it's a really cool story how they were having an anniversary sale, celebration at their business. And I won't say the business, but they still advertise with us, still to this very day. But they were having a anniversary, you know, and she wanted to buy some advertisement with us here at 1170. She bought advertisement on a lot of outlets and a lot of resources and things, and she printed flyers and this, that, and the other. She said, just for the hay of it, I thought, well, I'm going to ask folks, quite a few folks, where'd you hear about it? And she said about 85% of them said they heard about it here on Oldies 1170. Now, that's a high number if you think about it. I don't know how many people she asked, but around 85%, she said they all said they heard it right here on Oldies 1170. So, businesses, if you're not part of Oldies 1170, man, oh man, what are you waiting on? Jump on here with us and advertise and hang out with us here. We'll make you feel like, as Dwight says over at Clinton Appliance, make you feel like family. Absolutely. All right, let's see real quick with the weather. We'll have about a 50% chance of rain, maybe thunderstorms this afternoon. Partly sunny, 87 today. Tonight, low about 72 and a 30% chance of showers there tonight. Current temperature at the moment is really not half bad. I mean, people are saying it's starting to get a little on the humid side, but we have 79 at the moment. The heat index is at 84. The humidity is at 100%. So there you go. All right. So heat index 84 feels like 84. Hush fly, hit them with a hit. All right. How about Doug Stone? 14 minutes old, 1170. Somebody out there might have just had a baby about 14 minutes. So don't fly, don't do that. What? Well, you don't know. They might have a son at the hospital on channel 16. You don't ever know. You don't. That's right.
1: Well, I've had all the time I need to wander.
0: 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Now you know. Just how.

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3: NCN News, I'm Mike Traley. Governor Josh Stein is asking for three new state election rules to be delayed pending review by the General Assembly. Stein said this at a recent bill signing.
4: They are scared of you, and they are scared of your vote. Before I even took office, the General Assembly stripped oversight of our elections administration from the governor's site office, where it has always been, and gave it to the state auditor, a Republican, where it has never been.
3: Washington correspondent Sagar Magani reports a federal judge is removing a major legal roadblock to President Trump's order for restricting mail voting.
5: A federal judge is lifting a major legal obstacle to President Trump's bid to limit mail voting in the midterm elections. The judge in Boston says she'll remove an injunction blocking the Postal Service from carrying out the president's executive order.
3: Doctors in North Carolina are preparing for more than just the usual back-to-school germs. Dr. Zachary Willis, a UNC Chapel Hill Associate Professor of Pediatric Infectious Diseases, tells CBS 17.
6: This is a great time to check with your primary care doctor to make sure the kids are all up to date on vaccines. For kids with conditions like asthma, that makes them more susceptible or more likely to get more seriously ill.
3: Asheville police say no longer will they have access to flock safety software after city council voted to terminate the city's contract for 11 license plate reader cameras. Council member Sage Turner said,
7: "My experience, six of us already voted to cancel Flock, and this is a additional movement to speed up the process. But to be clear, a majority of council has already voted to cancel Flock."
3: North Carolina officials are considering expanded toxicology testing for marijuana-impaired driving cases. 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Correspondent Ed Donahue reports a major trial involving Meta has ended with a settlement.
8: Meta has agreed to pay $17 billion and add child safety measures to its Facebook and Instagram platforms to end a landmark trial over teen social media addiction and settle claims filed by 47 states. William Tong is Connecticut's attorney general.
9: Meta, Instagram, Facebook, and its peers in the industry, TikTok, Snapchat, YouTube, have for years strip-mined the souls of America's children for money.
3: Asheville City Council voted 5-2 on Tuesday to authorize the city manager to end the city's contract with Flock Safety, which provides AI-powered license plate reader cameras. Asheville Mayor Esther Mannheimer, in an interview earlier this month, says she wants to terminate the city's contract with the Flock security cameras. That's now been done.
10: This will allow us to regroup and make sure that our policies not only keep our community safe, but also protect people's privacy. I hope that the council will support this call to terminate the contract.
3: New Englanders are getting creative in combating an invasive green crab.
11: The invasive European green crab has long been a nuisance in New England, hurting local fisheries, damaging ecosystems. With warming waters, their numbers overwhelmed other species. A female green crab can lay about 180,000 eggs once or twice a year.
12: Green crabs are a horribly invasive species that have been here for 200 years now. They eat up all the commercially valuable shellfish.
11: Mike Macy with Southern Maine Sustainable Shellfish.
3: The U.S. Army has announced that it plans to add nuclear microreactors at 5 military bases and could add one to North Carolina, too. Mike Raley, NCN News.
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15: 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We here at Funtime Oldies congratulate our winners and look forward to more fun contests in the future. Here are some rules, so listen carefully. One winner per household every 30 days. You must be at least 16 years of age to participate. Some restrictions may apply, so listen carefully to what kind of contest it is. Your prize may be picked up at our studio at 118 East Main Street, downtown Clinton, Monday through Friday from 9 a.m. until 5 p.m. So stay tuned. Your chance to win is coming up again soon on Funtime Oldies 1170.

0: I don't know if that's going to make his flowers grow, his nursery flourish out there, Raymond. There you go, buddy. Terry Cottage Farms checking us out. Part of our At Work Network. Big Blue listening. Samson Building Supply. I don't know who all might be listening on the job, but you're part of our At Work Network, and we certainly do appreciate you. That's right. Yeah. That is one of the coolest commercials, I believe, in all the land. The guy slams on the brakes. Moose! That moose just looks at him and said, "You get them brakes and pit boys." And those guys driving shook their head, "Yeah." He said, "Appreciate it." And he walks on across the street. Man, there's been some great commercials down through the years. I tell you, the Great American Chocolate Bar with Hershey, you know, used to be. So many others, you know. Hey, Mikey, Life Cereal and Let Go of My Ego. That was one of my favorites. I think that may be why I really enjoy a good Eggo waffle. But if I go to a restaurant, I want a pancake. I don't know what it is, but maybe eat too many waffles at home or whatever. But I really would love a good stack of pancakes with butter and syrup and maybe a little Ready Whip on top, perhaps, you know. Maybe a little swirl of chocolate. Whew. Doggone fly, that sounds good. Yes, it does. Good morning to you and yours. It's 12 after 10 here on 1170 Country Time, part of the Jukebox Morning Show, 1170 Radio. 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
0: Well, just shoot up in here amongst us. One of us got to have some relief.
2: All of y'all know that my dearest and closest friend growing up was Marcel Ledbetter. I checked on him the other day. Marcel's still hauling pulpwood. And he's got a young boy named Tater. Tater Ledbetter. That helps him. Tater loves to go to the woodyard because the man that's the manager of the woodyard owns one of them moped motorcycles. And while they're unloading the pulpwood, old Tater rides the moped. And now, he's forbidden to take it outside the woodyard. But this particular day, Tater saw an opening in the fence. And he give it the good guff. And went right out on the hard road and pulled up to the red light and stopped. About that time, a brand new Mercedes Benz pulled out of a brand new showroom, whooped around in the street, one of them $70,000 ones, and pulled up there and stopped at the red light. And the driver looked, and there's Tater on the moped right there. Tater leaned over and put his nose on the glass, trying to look in there. Driver of the Mercedes spooled the window down, and Tater stuck his head over in there. Woo! Smell them leather seats. Look at that dashboard. Looks like the console of a brand new cotton gin. Look at him, look at him. Oh, sir, it's the most beautiful car I ever seen in my life. Fella said, thank you, young man. Thank you very much. Tater said, how fast would it go? He said, 120. 120. About that time, a light changed. Tater swung back on the moped, and the man took off. And I mean, really showed Tater how he could do it, and just left tire tracks in the middle of the road. The man's going along doing about 90, and he sees a speck in his rearview mirror. And the speck's getting closer and closer. And about that time, the speck said, and he passed over here on the left-hand side. Man driving the Mercedes said, good gracious, that looked like that little old boy on that moped. Ain't no way that could happen. About that time, he saw it coming back. He said, it was. Have mercy. He done passed me twice. Looked in the rearview mirror, and here he comes again, right at the back of that Mercedes. And he, wham, runs into the back bumper. Man slams on brakes, jumps out. Tater had done bent the cooter shell on the back of that car. And there he was laying down in the middle of that moped, and parts strode everywhere. The man saw he was breathing and said, oh, son. Son, I sure hope you're all right. Is there anything in the world that I can do for you, son? Tater said, yes, sir. You can unhook my suspenders from your side view mirror.
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5: Oh, hang around. Wayne Weeks is on his way in here in a few moments. Actually, he's here just going through all kinds of information over there, getting his show ready for you. He'll be here with Southern Gospel Music from 10:30 until noon. Then 12 to 1, it's the Oldies 1170 Boardwalk. And then 1 to 2:30, Country Store. And then Nicole through the afternoon around here on Fun Time Oldies 1170. Y'all have, whoa, Mr. You inhale. We have the best asbestos in town, man. I told y'all, quit talking that junk. Told y'all about, Well, this is true. It ain't me. I ain't smoking up in this piece. I don't smoke. I don't drink. Y'all write that down. Make a magnet. Put it on your refrigerator or something. I don't mess with that stuff. It just ain't for me. I don't want no part of it. So anyway, Wayne Weeks is next. Southern Gospel Music. I know we want you to quit horsing around in here. That's what it is. Yeah. Quit horsing around in here, Wayne. That's the problem. All right, y'all. Have a great day, everybody. Don't be flat. Don't be sharp. Just be natural. Good gracious in the morning time. Yeah, baby, yeah.
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It's 10:30 a.m. and that means it's time for our daily Southern Gospel get-together. 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

0: Front time out is 11:70 on the Courthouse Square, downtown Clinton. And we've got a caller coming in. Let's see who we've got here. Good morning. Good morning. You are live on the air at Otis.
1: Yesterday was Robert Burke's birthday, and I couldn't get through yesterday.
0: Yeah, I played him a song there anyway.
1: I said, could you play a song today for him?
0: I sure can. What you want?
1: Anything. It doesn't matter. It don't matter.
0: All right. I'll just play him something from Jeanette, okay?
1: Yeah. That'd be fine. Thank you so much.
0: Thank you for calling. Bye-bye.
1: Bye.
0: All righty. Yeah, yesterday was Robert Burke's birthday, and we wished him a happy birthday along with a lot of other folks, and played him a song, and I'll pick out a good one here for him in just a minute. I know some of his special songs he likes, and we'll see if we can get them on for him. Yes, we will.

0: have an imitation. Will you be there? Beautiful song with a great, great message. And the time is 10:54 right here on the Courthouse Square, downtown Clinton.
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3: 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The Sampson County Board of Education approved by a 4-3 vote this past Monday a motion concerning grading expectations, a topic previously discussed during the board's work session last week. The newly adopted policy states, quote, "The Sampson County Board of Education shall not establish or require a minimum grade that exceeds the grade actually earned by a student. No district-wide or school-wide policy, practice, guideline, procedure, expectation, or directive shall require or direct a teacher to assign or record a minimum grade higher than the grade earned by the student," unquote. Two Georgia men apparently trying to move large quantities of methamphetamine through Sampson County were apprehended earlier this month during a routine traffic stop and remain in jail today under separate $1.5 million bonds. James Albert Jr. and a passenger's vehicle, Robert Parker, both of Savannah, Georgia, face two felony counts, each of trafficking in meth. Albert is also charged with felony maintaining a vehicle for the sale of a controlled substance and possession of drug paraphernalia. Parker also faces an additional charge of possession of drug paraphernalia. The pair were arrested Saturday, August 15th, around 1 a.m. when members of the Sampson County Sheriff's Office interdiction team stopped Albert for a speeding violation as he traveled U.S. Highway 13 near Sunny Lane. Chief Deputy Marcus Smith said during the traffic stop, a canine was used and detected what he called the presence of narcotics, providing the probable cause needed to search the vehicle. Found inside the car during the search, Smith said, were 4.6 kilos of illegal drugs suspected to be methamphetamine. The arrest made along Highway 13 is one of many such arrests that the interdiction team deputies have made over the course of the last year along that stretch of highway as well as Interstate 40 through Sampson County. Both, Smith said, are major drug highways and two of the three major roads that create the drug triangle. I-95, he said, is the third major highway in that triangle. And lastly, a Sampson County canine is being credited for the quick apprehension of an armed robbery suspect this past Tuesday near Ingold. Rashad Gallette of Clinton was taken into custody and charged with three counts of felony attempted robbery with a dangerous weapon, one count of felony safe-cracking, four counts of felony first-degree kidnapping, and misdemeanor simple assault. He remains in jail this morning without the privilege of bond for the felony charges. He made a first appearance in district court Wednesday. The charges stem from the early Tuesday morning robbery at the Ingold Dollar General and Garland Highway. According to Chief Deputy Marcus Smith, deputies responded to a 911 call of a robbery in progress at the store around 10 a.m. When they arrived, the store manager reported the suspect was trying to flee out the back door. Deputies caught up with Gallette while he was exiting the store and pursued him on foot into a wooded area. Smith said a perimeter was set up around the area and K-9 Rocky with the department's criminal interdiction team was released to search the wooded area for the suspect. Within minutes, Rocky located a suspect who was taken into custody without incident. For information on these articles and others, see the latest edition of the Sampson Independent.
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0: 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Got a number now. I just found out that Dorothy Nass has got a birthday, and we got to play her a song. And we'll be getting that on in just a few minutes. But Jeanette Burke called and wanted me to play a number for Robert. Yesterday was his birthday, and we played him a song. But she didn't get to call in one for him yesterday. So she wanted me to do one for him today. Jeanette, here's one of his favorite songs. It's called One More Miracle, going out to Robert Burke from his wife, Jeanette, this morning.

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Oh Lord, I know you heard my prayer every time I ever called on your name. Why, you carried me through the valley when I didn't even take the time to pray. But here

0: Oh, there must be one more miracle for me. Going out to Robert Burke this morning from his wife, Jeanette, and all of us here at Otis 1170.
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0: Alrighty. What are we going to do now? Okay, I got that done. They got lucky Flatty got in. I'm going to share something with you here. I'm not going to play the Woodman ad. I'm just going to share this with you again about Myrtle Beach. We've got a one-day trip to Myrtle Beach that we've been doing for, I think this is the 17th year. And it's going to be departing the Plainview Pentecostal Free Will Baptist Church at 6 a.m. Breakfast on your own at the Plantation Pancake House at 8:30 a.m. Departing there around 9:30 a.m. for some shopping at the Tanger Mall, Tanger Outlet in the Myrtle Beach Mall. Then we will arrive at the Alabama Theater around 12:45 p.m. And after a fantastic Christmas show, we will depart around 4, and arrive at the Giant Crab around 4:15 p.m. for a fantastic meal. And then we'll leave there around 6, headed back to Sampson County, Clinton, North Carolina, Plainview Church parking lot. Be back there around 8:30. That night, $126 per person. You must pay $63 to get your seat reserved. That's your deposit, and the ballots must be paid by October the 15th. Call me at 910-590-6773. That's Wayne Weeks, 910-590-6773 to make your deposit and get your name on the list. So I wanted to go ahead and share that with you. We've got just a few seats left. It's filling up fast. It's been almost full for a good while now. So, anyway, let me know if you're interested in that. We'll get you right in. Old Tear Stain Out. I want to send this out to Dorothy Nance this morning. I understand she's celebrating her birthday today. Miss Dorothy, happy birthday and at least another 100.
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0: 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Congratulations. That's going out to Miss Dorothy from all of us here at all her friends. You see Miss Dorothy today, call her up and tell her you heard about her birthday here on Otis 1170. We appreciate it. Yes, we will.
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3: Hey, Brother Wayne, can you play Old Moe's?
0: Old Moe's, yeah, I can get that on for you in just a few minutes.
3: Thank you, sir.
0: Thank you. Bye-bye. All righty, we'll get Old Moe's on here in just a few minutes. Let's see if I've got Old Moe's close by. I'm going to have to go line him up. I don't know where. Oh, yeah, there he is. We'll go ahead and get that on for you right now. I think we can get that done. All right. Andy Gautier this morning, Old Moe's.

Back many years ago, in slavery time, there was a rich man who owned as far as the eye could see. In fact, he was the richest man alive in the country. And one particular morning, he was out riding his beautiful stallion down one of his many fields.

0: He got off his horse, he walked over to an old black man named Mose, and he said, "Mose, why are you so happy? It's already 90 in the shade and it's getting hotter by the minute. You sure don't have anything to sing about. You look up at the end of the field, that little old shack was built from the timber I cut off my land, and I sold it at my sawmill to build you a house to live in. You don't have any money, you're a slave and you belong to me." Then old Mose grinned, looked up at the sky, and then he began to sing.
1: "I belong to the king.
0: Now my father is rich in houses and land, and he holds the wealth of the whole world in his hand. All the rubies, even diamonds, and all the silver and the gold. Oh my, his offers are full. Oh Lord, have mercy, he has riches, yes, riches untold.

This rich man straddled his stallion and went on about his way. But that night in a dream, an angel of the Lord appeared and told him at 6 o'clock tomorrow, the richest man in the country was gonna die. Well, next morning, the richest man, he rose and he started making his arrangements for his own funeral. He called in all his relatives and friends and he went into town, bought the most beautiful brand new suit and casket money could buy. That afternoon, they all gathered around the rich man's house just to tell him goodbye. But at 6 o'clock, nothing happened. And everyone thought, this is strange, for God has never lied. Suddenly, there was a knock at the door, and a voice screaming said, Massa, Massa, old Mose just died, Massa. The rich man could hear old Mose

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You've asked Mama something that's even hard for me to understand. But there's one thing I do know. Daddy wouldn't want to see those tears in the eyes of his big man. So stop crying now and listen real careful to every word that Mama has to say. You see, son, God picks the sweetest, most beautiful flowers that grow. And he makes them the brightest, shiniest stars that glow. Now, Daddy talked with the Lord every day. And Daddy and God were real closed. So let's just say it seemed that God takes the ones that he loves the most.

Son, you haven't heard a word that Mama said. So come on now, let's say your prayers and Mama tuck you in bed. And we mustn't question God, 'cause he already has everything planned. And honey, Daddy can't ever come back to us, but we can go to him.

my stage to be an altar, Radio Notice 1170. Courthouse Square, downtown Clinton. And now, by special request, we've got the one and the only Mr. Jerry Stone from Withfield, Virginia, and it's entitled Special Church. A Special Church.

0: Jerry Stone, good friend of mine. We sang together for several years, and he's up in Withfield, Virginia now, and retired, and just doing a little music and having a good time. So got a lot of people love that song. A lot of people, when we went on our last trip to Pigeon Forge, Tennessee, got a chance to meet Jerry, and he met us there at the Cracker Barrel, I believe it was, and we ate there, and got a chance to get him on the bus and do a little picking. Not we didn't do any picking, but a little singing anyway with us, and we just had a great time. Everyone seemed to enjoy that. All right, let's pay another bill, and we got to get on here. We got some obituaries and church news we got to tell you about.
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1: This is Andre M. Rayner, age 53, of Clinton, died on August the 24th. Funeral services will be Saturday, August the 29th, 11 a.m. at the Poplar Grove Missionary Baptist Church in Faison. Burial will follow at the Springvale Cemetery in Clinton. Public viewing will be August the 28th at the Cedar Point Disciple Church, 1258 Cedar Point Road in Newton Grove, from 5 till 7 p.m. Arrangements by the Worley Funeral Home. Perry Julius Nicky Smith, age 79, of 590 Reesford Road, Clinton, died Saturday, August the 22nd. Honoring his wishes, Perry will be cremated. Services and details will be announced later by Hope Valley Hawkins. Jerry Autry, age 86, of Dunn, died on Monday, August the 24th. Obituary will be forthcoming. Arrangements by the Dunn Funeral Home of Irwin. Frankie Hunter Anderson, Jr., died on August the 21st. The graveside service for Frank will be held Saturday, August the 29th, 11 a.m. at the Keener Methodist Church Cemetery. The family will receive friends following the service at the cemetery. Arrangements by the Royal Hall Funeral Home. Marie Storrs, age 96, died on Monday, August 17th. Memorial services will be Saturday, September the 5th, 10 a.m. at the Immaculate Conception Catholic Church. 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John Bennett Honeycutt, age 68, of Roseboro, died Monday, August the 24th. Services will be Thursday, the 27th, today, 4 p.m., at the Piney Green Missionary Baptist Church in Salemburg. 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Douglas Hare, age 68, of Clinton, died Monday, August the 24th. 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
0: Now it's time for our church news. With our church news today, a special worship service and music with the J. Stone Singers, Sunday, September the 20th, 6 p.m. at the Autryville Baptist Church, 425 William Street in Autryville. Love offering will be received. Cooper's Chapel United Holy Church, pastoral anniversary, honoring Elder Thelmer Waters, celebrating 21 years, September the 13th, 3 p.m. Guest preacher will be the Reverend David Marable, Jr. of the St. Paul Church of Christ, 1794 Turkey Highway in Clinton. Plainview Pentecostal Free Will Baptist Church Homecoming, that's over at 5105 Hobson Highway. That will be Sunday, September the 13th. Guest speaker, the Reverend Charles Ray Jernigan. Service will be start at 10 a.m. with lunch to follow in the fellowship hall immediately after the morning worship service. You're invited to the Word Revival, a seven-night revival at 203 Beeman Street, corner, Clinton Corner Community Church, September the 13th through September the 19th. 108th Sampson County Gospel Sing, the Grove Park Baptist Church, 609 Northeast Boulevard in Clinton, Saturday, September the 26th. Doors open at 4:30 p.m. For more information, contact Robin Owen, 910-742-8023. Robin Bark Ministries will be in concert Sunday, August the 30th, 11 a.m. at the Mount Moriah United Methodist Church, 1414 Odom Road in Clinton. For more information, contact 910. Contact number is 910-385-5243. Crusaders of North Carolina, fifth Sunday night sing at the Mount Carmel Church of God of Prophecy, 1615 Mount Carmel Church Road in Austerville. That's August the 30th, 6 p.m. For more information, contact Jimmy Lane at 910-531-3349. Tribute Quartet in concert Thursday, September the 17th, 7 p.m. at the Macedonia Baptist Church, 5064 Macedonia Church Road in Federal. Love offering will be received. Beulah Baptist Church Homecoming, Sunday, September the 20th. That's 935 Beulah Church Road in Turkey. And don't forget, each and every Sunday, right here on Oldies 11.7, it's 6 a.m. It's the Michael Morkin Program. 8 a.m. is Sunday Morning Devotion with Greg Smith. 8:30 a.m., the Full Gospel Chapel Church with Sister Christine Kibbett. 9 a.m., Plainview Pentecostal Free Will Baptist Church with Pastor Chubby Rapp. 9:30 a.m., Clinton Ministers Church with the Reverend Larry Stansel. 10 a.m., the Singing Lewises with the Reverend David Lewis. 10:30 a.m., Elizabeth Missionary Baptist Church with the Reverend John Hobbs. 11 a.m., the First Baptist Church with Reverend Ray Ammons. 12 noon is Charity Baptist Church with the Reverend Chris Butler. 1 p.m., Clinton Family Worship Center with Pastor Lynn Blackman. 2 p.m., Tomahawk Learning Center with Reverend Travis Sampson. Then at 2:30 is Living Proof Ministers with Brother Earl Dancy. 3 p.m., Michael Borkin Program resumes.

I want to ask the fellas to gather around the mic. I want every member of the Kingsmen singing on this song. And I want you to listen. I think it'll bless your hearts. We do it with no music, without any music. And I want all of you to listen. As a fellow sing for you, as at the old ship of Zion, I see.

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I could hear as he called out my name. Get on board, it's the old ship of Zion. It will never pass this way again.

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0: This is Pastor Lynn Blackburn. 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
1: NTN News, I'm Mike Riley. South Carolina Senator Darlene Graham won the GOP nomination for the U.S. Senate this week. Her win came after an endorsement from President Trump. Western Carolina University professor Chris Cooper tells NCN News.
2: The surprise to me was the margin. It seemed like after that disastrous debate performance, maybe Ralph Norman would be able to do a little bit better. But at the end of the day, Trump's endorsement, the Graham name, the whole thing meant a five-point victory.
1: Correspondent Ed Donahue reports on a major trial involving Meta had ended with a settlement.
3: Meta has agreed to pay $17 billion and add child safety measures to its Facebook and Instagram platforms to end a landmark trial over teen social media addiction and settle claims filed by 47 states.
1: Tropical storm Dolly has formed in the Atlantic. WITN meteorologist Jim Howard tells us.
4: Now, Hurricane Center holding that 70% right now over the next 7 days and not exactly racing along.
1: The governor, Josh Stein, announced Wednesday that Boater's World Manufacturing Group will create 179 new jobs in Beaufort County. Attila Nemkes is a Beaufort Community College Marketing and Public Relations Director. He tells WITN.
5: I think it's an opportunity for more of our students to stay local. So I think that's something that will help the county to thrive, that we have people who want to live here and have the opportunity now to live here.
1: A tragic fire has happened in Pakistan.
6: An investigation is being held into a fire at a hospital nursery in Pakistan after 14 newborn babies died in the blaze. Grieving families and the public sought answers about the cause of the fire and the safety measures at the major government facility in Islamabad.
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7: 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How would you ask if there are any unlocked guns in the home?
8: Hey!
9: Hey, we're so excited for tonight. Before we come over, may I ask a few questions?
8: Yeah, of course.
9: Do you have any pets?
8: Yes, we have a dog.
9: Great. Do you have a pool outside?
8: Nope, just a big old backyard.
9: Nice. Another question, are there any unlocked guns in the home?
8: Our guns are stored securely, locked in a safe that the kids can't access.
9: Awesome.
8: Yeah.
9: Now, let's just talk about what we can bring for dessert.
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1: North Carolina voters will decide this November whether to require state lawmakers to limit how quickly local governments can grow their property tax collections, but a new analysis by the North Carolina Housing Coalition is raising questions. Hudson Vaughn with the Coalition tells WNZN.
10: Well, you're losing millions for your local schools, for your roads, for your parks. That's a pretty bad deal.
1: NVIDIA has reported earnings of up to 18% for the second quarter, up 106% from last year. Founder Jensen Huang says demand is accelerating. And Jennifer King with the AP says
11: AI chipmaker NVIDIA's latest quarterly results blew past Wall Street expectations, a sign that spending on artificial intelligence infrastructure remains strong. On Wednesday, the company reported net income of $59.69 billion for the May to July period. With some exclusions, earnings were $2.22 per share, well above the consensus forecast.
1: Lisa Dwyer reports on the shooting death of a college student who was at the wrong house.
12: An investigation is underway after police shot and killed a 22-year-old college student in Pennsylvania. Police in Upper Potts Grove Township responded early Sunday to a 911 call about a possible break-in attempt. Police found Glenwood Peischer IV at the rear of a home and ultimately shot and killed him. Peischer's father, Glenn, says his son took a wrong turn after a night out celebrating a friend's birthday and thought he was at a friend's house when he tried to enter.
1: Rupert Grant, known as Ron Weasley from the Harry Potter movies, will reprise his role on Broadway in Harry Potter and the Cursed Child from February 2nd to May 30th. Mike Traley, NCN News.
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14: 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Well, we'll have it so hard to break. Star TV Channel 16 and Otis 1170, the app. All that on the Courthouse Square, downtown Clinton. Hope you and yours have a great and safe afternoon. Good Lord willing, and the creed don't get too high. I'll be back tomorrow about 10:30 with more good Southern gospel music. Wanna touch that dial? Miss Nicole will be playing you some beach music from now till 1 o'clock. Then she'll be swinging the doors of the country store wide open, where you can get yourself a steal of a deal right here. So don't touch the dial. Leave it right where it is.

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3: NCI News. I'm Mike Riley. South Carolina's Senator Darlene Graham won the GOP nomination for the U.S. Senate. Her win came after an endorsement from President Trump. Western Carolina University professor Chris Cooper tells NCI News.
4: The surprise to me was the margin. It seemed like after that disastrous debate performance, maybe Ralph Norman would be able to do a little bit better. But at the end of the day, Trump's endorsement, the Graham name, the whole thing meant a five-point victory.
3: After a July fiber cut disrupted internet and 911 service on Hatteras and Ocracoke Islands, FirstNet AT&T provided a satellite backup that restores emergency communications while officials seek a redundant underwater fiber link for long-term reliability. Dare County Emergency Management Director Drew Pearson tells WAVY.
5: When the fiber goes out, they automatically switch over and backhauls the satellite via satellite, the FirstNet wireless network, and allows connectivity to be maintained for 911 calls to be placed.
3: Asheville Police no longer have access to Flock safety software after the city council voted this week to terminate the city's contract for 11 license plate reader cameras. Asheville resident Caroline Vandruff says the cameras did help in her area.
6: It's been really cracking down on a lot of things going on. A lot of the loud vehicles not happening here as much.
3: Correspondent Karen Shamos reports on the death of an ex-Bosnian Serb warlord, Ratko Mladic, who oversaw atrocities in Bosnia.
7: Serbian state RTS television and official Bosnian Serb television reported his death. They said Mladic died in a UN prison hospital in The Hague, saying Mladic's son, Darko Mladic, was on the way to The Hague.
3: The U.S. Army announced on Wednesday that it plans to add nuclear micro-reactors at five military bases from New York to Texas. 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
3: Washington correspondent Sagar Magani reports a federal judge is removing a major legal roadblock to President Trump's order for restricting mail-in voting.
10: A federal judge is lifting a major legal obstacle to President Trump's bid to limit mail voting in the midterm elections. The judge in Boston says she'll remove an injunction blocking the Postal Service from carrying out the president's executive order.
3: The Charlotte-Mecklenburg Board of Education voted Tuesday to approve a motion to release a summary report on the recently completed investigation into Superintendent Dr. Crystal Hill. Hill was reinstated on August 11th, roughly 2 months after she was placed on leave. The motion was presented by board member Charlita Hatch.
11: Give an overview of what we found, but more importantly, how we're going to move forward from a governing body perspective, what policy changes might need to come through, what lessons learned, so that as we continue to strengthen the district, people understand that it was a good investment in public dollars.
3: At a news conference today, Yellowstone County Sheriff Ken O'Donnell says a Billings, Montana community is reeling after Alan Smith killed eight relatives and himself on Sunday.
12: This is a tragic loss. I keep using the word tragic this week, but I don't think tragic is a strong enough word for this. It's worse than that. A family has been devastated. and may never recover.
3: Carteret County emergency officials are reporting an increase in water rescues and calls involving distressed watercraft this year as the busy summer season begins to wind down. Carteret County Emergency Services Director William Mathias told WCTI.
13: Mother Nature can be very violent at times and switch very quickly.
3: Mike Rayleigh, NCN News.
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17: All right, your Nissan of Clinton time. We've got a minute after the hour of 1 o'clock. Partly cloudy. We've got some showers trying to develop in the southern area, but not too bad out there. 85. Feeling like 95. That humidity's back. Yeah, summertime. Yeah, it came back overnight. But I tell you what, we're back today, and we've got the deals coming up next here on 1170. The Country Store is ready for you. All you got to do is pick up that phone and give us a call. 910-592-1170. 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You got something you're trying to sell, give away. 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So don't you go anywhere. 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
17: All right, let's see if we can get the calls going. What do you say? Country Store, hi, you're on the air.
18: Yeah, how you doing, Nicole?
17: Hey, good. How are you?
18: Pretty good. All right. I still got that Nintendo Switch Lite.
17: Oh, sure.
18: With the Mario, with the charger. It's a handheld with the Mario Kart 8 Deluxe, or Deluxe 8, whatever. I still got that. I got the... It's for $150. I have the air compressor for $20. It needs a pressure switch, just 17. that I have $37 in a $400 machine.
19: Oh, wow. That's a good deal.
18: I got the ceramic heater for $20.
19: Yeah.
18: And the blanket for $40. It's a permit. Oh, $30. Okay. $30 okay. for the blanket. and it's electric throw, but it's chargeable. Ain't it chargeable? Yeah, it's chargeable. And also the breast pump for $40. It's brand, all these last three items are brand spanking new, never been opened.
19: Nice.
18: They're still sealed in the box.
19: All right.
18: And also I have some 2x8s. They're not treated. They're not treated. They're about 6 foot long. Some of them may be 8 foot long. $5 a piece.
19: Nice. Okay.
18: I have a pile of them. the phone number for that would be 910-596-1696.
19: Sounds good to me, hon. Thank you.
18: Thank you. Uh-huh.
19: Good way to start the show off with some awesome deals, actually, if you want to give them a call. Those 2x8s, those are about 6 feet long each. They are untreated, but they're in great shape. So if you want to check them out, $5 a piece. Like he said, he's got a pile of them. If you've got some projects or something you need done, this could really save you some money. Now, if you're looking to have some fun, speaking of, they've got that Nintendo Switch Lite. Kids love Nintendos, okay, especially the younger kids. This is a handheld gaming device, and this one is everything you need. It's got the game, which is Mario Kart Deluxe 8. That's, I think it's the latest Mario Kart. It's a cute little race game. The whole family can play. I mean, it's an awesome game. But anyway, this Nintendo has the charger. It's completely portable, small. You can take it on the go. And for $150, it's a great deal. He's got the air compressor, too. This is a DeWalt 6-gallon air compressor. Like he said, it's in great shape. It needs a pressure switch. And that is a pretty easy fix. If you're a do-it-yourselfer, this is a no-brainer here. Like he said, less than $20 to get the switch, maybe 30 to 45 minutes of your time to put it on, and you're rolling for $20. It's a great deal. And then his wife has the items. They're all brand new. These have never been opened, sealed in the packaging. It's never too early to start thinking about Christmas or, you know, yourself. But she's got the ceramic heater for $20. She's got that microfiber soft electric throw. This blanket will keep you warm for $30. And that brand new breast pump. It's portable, rechargeable. You wear it. It's even got lights on it so you can use it in the middle of the night. $40 on that. It's a very, very good deal. All you got to do is give them a call, okay? The number, 910-596-1696. Get the details. Get yourself a bargain. That's 910-596-1696. Country Store, hi, you're on the air.
20: Hey.
19: Hey.
20: Good afternoon.
19: Yes, sir.
20: Well, I'm about feel out. what's wrong going on with me today, so I'll just take it easy a little bit.
19: Okay.
20: Okay. I'm still looking at a ramp and everything for the house, wheelchair ramp.
19: Of course. Okay.
20: Yeah, I'm still looking at it. If anybody's got one that can donate or something like that, I appreciate it.
19: All right.
20: I've got a pressure washer, and it works. It's got two wands on it.
19: Yeah.
20: I'm asking, I'll take $80 for it. And I got some frying pans.
19: Ooh.
20: And everything. They're real good, pretty good shape. I'm asking $20 a piece for those.
19: Hey, good.
20: And I got several blue enamel pots.
19: Yeah.
20: For, you know, like cannon pots and stuff like that.
19: Yeah.
20: I got one of those for $15. And I got the ball jars and everything. You get a dozen bottle jars for $5 if everybody's handing stuff. Yeah. And also, like I said, I've got, I've got some tires, some 15s, 16s, and 18s, and they got good 80% tread on them, and they still got those 20-inch tires. They are, 20-inch tires for $200.
19: Okay.
20: And I got the rest of you know about what I've got, and I'm still looking to the charger and the batteries for the DeWalt, you know, 8-point volts and stuff like that.
19: Yeah.
20: If anybody's got one. And like I said, all this stuff is for sale. I'd like to get hold of a bit of it. And I still got that bedroom suit.
19: Yeah, there you go.
20: I mean, the diner, you know, the bed. I still got it, and all the pieces in good shape. I think it's a pine, dark pine.
19: Nice.
20: I'm asking $300 for it.
19: Okay.
20: There's nothing wrong with it. And I'll throw that buffet table in with it.
19: Okay.
20: Uh-huh. And if I can put that living room suit with it, I'd love to get put all together as one group. You know what I'm saying?
19: Yeah, there you go.
20: To get rid of it. And if anybody needs it, the bedroom suit and the living room suit, I'll take $200 for all of it. I'll take $250. I'll come down on it. But the bedroom suit, I'll take, you know what I'm saying. Okay, and like I said, all this stuff is in good shape. Nothing wrong with it. 910-592-3738, we think.
19: All right. Anytime. All right, you guys. So he's got a lot of furniture out there, and like he said, it just depends on what you're looking for. He'll put it all together, or he'll separate it out. If you want just the bedroom suit, if you want the living room set, or if you want to take it all, either way, he's ready to make you some deals. The bedroom suit's complete with the bed, the dresser, the mirror, the nightstands. He's also got the straw-bottom rocking chair. He's got the coffee table, the buffet table, too. So if you want, just go out there, check the furniture, and get yourself a deal. He's got the pressure washer. It's in great shape. It has two wands with it, so you've always got a backup ready. The kitchen items, everything like the cast iron pans, those are Griswolds, by the way. He's also got the blue enamel stuff. He's got some ball jars because canning season is upon us. And if you want to get a good deal, that would definitely help out. He's got some tires out there, too. A couple of different sizes, just depends on the size. So give him a call. See what you... See if he has it, and if he does, then you make the deals there, too. If you want to help, he is still looking for the battery and charger for a DeWalt drill. Also, though, they would really like to try and find some help with his sister-in-law. She is recently handicapped. And they are looking for they need a wheelchair ramp for her to get in and out of the house with. So if there's anybody out there, maybe you've got one, you don't need it, you know, metal, wood, whatever, or if you know somebody or an organization that can come out there and whip one up for her, that would be appreciated too. Either way, the main thing is they get the ramp in so she can get in and out in her wheelchair. So you can give him a call either way, see what you can work out. That number, 910-592-3738. That's 910-592-3738.
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19: 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All right, back here on the Country Store, and just to pass it along today, do remember, we've got showers developing in the area. Any showers that develop have the possibility of dumping a lot of rain in a small amount of time, so please watch out. We have the flooding potential once again today, and we've got some showers developing across the county right now, so be safe out there. All right, let's get back to the calls. Country Store, hi, you're on the air.
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19: Yes, thank you.
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21: Two bar stools for $10.
19: Okay.
21: And the boys' clothes that are size 10 to 12, as I said yesterday, they've got the tags on them right on. They've never been worn.
19: Nice.
21: And the 32-inch Roku TV with remote control, $30.
19: All right.
21: And the stand-up lamp with the shade that can go by a chair, beside a chair for reading.
19: Yeah.
21: And the 3-quart air fryer works. It works good for $10. And then I got some that I want to add to that, Nicole. I've got a Reebok backpack, brand new, never been used, for $10. And a backpack cooler for $8. And I have a magic bullet for $8 and some cast iron pans for $10. And I got some champion shoes, brand new, size 6, never been worn. And I got a queen size bedspread and shams and pillows for $20.
19: All right, what's that phone number, honey?
21: 910-709-8652. And I'll put another number to it in case I'm not here or whatever. And it's 910-305-6287.
19: All right. We got you, darling. Thank you.
21: Okay. Thank you.
19: All right. So she's got a lot of her items. She has all of the stuff that she called in yesterday, but featuring some new ones today. And you can't help but think of back to school time, right? Save some money with the backpack, the Reebok backpack. And it's in great shape for $10. She's also got the backpack cooler. Maybe not necessarily for school, but I guarantee you if you're on the go, it's warm enough. That backpack cooler is going to really come in handy. And for $8, it's a great deal. The magic bullet. You guys have seen this on TV, right? Those little magic bullets. They're small, but they're pretty powerful. Really good in the kitchen. If you're looking to maybe up your cooking game, this could definitely help you out for $8. Very, very good deal. Speaking of kitchen items, she does have a few of those cast iron pans out there. Those are $10 a piece. And back to the school thing. She's got a pair of I must have spelled that wrong. She has got a pair of Champion shoes. Champion is a very good brand, very durable. These are size 6. They're new condition. And if you're interested, she can throw in that bedspread, a queen size, for $20. So a lot of great items here for you, the home, and the kids, and some terrific deals to take advantage of. All you got to do is give her a call. That number, and she's got two here, so you can reach her either way. 910-709-8652. All right, that's 910-709-8652. But you can also reach her at 910-305-6287. I love the deals, and I always talk about it's never too early to start looking ahead to the cooler weather. Now's the time to get your deals on heaters and coats and blankets. This is the time, because if you wait until it gets cold, those prices, they're inevitably going to go up. All right, I tell you what, let's get back to the calls. Country Store, hi, you're on the air.
4: Hi, sweetie, how are you?
19: Hey, good. How are you?
4: I'm doing okay.
19: All right.
4: I'm not open today because chances of rain and stuff. Got to go pick up my daughter.
19: Okay.
4: But is the Canopy Wise is still open, so if anybody's more than welcome, you know, I got some stuff set out where you can actually see it.
19: Okay.
4: And it really won't get wet unless the wind's pushing the rain inside.
19: Oh, yeah.
4: But I just got a bunch of stuff for sale still. I did sell a Christmas tree I had.
19: Okay.
4: I sold those end tables. I sold the wireless earbuds, and I sold that shelf rack thing on wheels that I was telling you about. I sold that as well.
19: Cool. All right.
4: So I sold quite a few things yesterday. But I still have the office chair. What was I asking for that?
19: I think it was 10
4: for the office chair.
19: So.
4: I was asking. Yeah. Office chair for 10. The basketball goal for, I'll take 15 for it.
19: Right.
4: The dresser, the 5-drawer dresser for 10. I've got a whole bunch of artificial flowers, wreaths, and a tote full of artificial roses. A lot of them already come packed up, like in little plastic things, like already made, so you can make good stuff for Valentine's Day coming back up, or Christmas, or, you know, for any holidays you want to really, or if you just like making flowers, period. I've got just a whole bunch of different ones to choose from the flowers to the sunflowers to roses to anything that you might like, poinsettias and things like that as well. The new blades for the lawnmower, they're 42-inch blades for a mower. They'll fit a riding mower or a zero turn mower, I believe.
19: All right.
4: A lot of very nice kitchen stuff, everyday type items, whatnots, good deal things, you know, just a whole bunch of stuff.
19: Yeah.
4: If anybody likes NC State, I've got something that come looks like it come. It was made in Thailand, but it come from the, like, Carolina pottery because it still got the sticker on the bottom.
19: Mm-hmm.
4: It's an NC State. It's like a little glass jar type thing. It's red. It's white, but it's got the red and gold trimming on the outside with the NC State symbol on the front.
19: Yeah.
4: And it's like anything you can put. Store anything in, like maybe some change or pens or toothbrush or anything.
19: Nice.
4: And the last item, I've got two of these. It says Collector Series. They're Seagram's Collector Series 1991. They're brand new in the box. They're like little whiskey glasses or something.
19: Oh, cool.
4: It says Seagram's 7. And it just, you know, it says Joseph E. Seagram and Sons, New York, New York. From 1991, I've got two of those available. But anybody interested in anything, they're more than welcome. Just give me a call beforehand so you know I'm home.
19: Yeah.
4: Just got a whole bunch of items trying to get rid of and still looking for some totes or free boxes of any size. If anybody has any, please, 910-385-1390.
19: All right. We got you, darling. Thank you.
4: Thank you.
19: All right. Bye-bye. There again. You could really think and find some really nice items, Christmas gifts and stuff here on the Country Store today. So she's got some collectible pieces out there for the NC State fans or for the Seagram 7 fans, it sounds like, too. But she has got the NC State-themed collectible glass jars, got the logo, the red and white colors there. And like she said, you could use it or just set it up and be proud, right? She's also, hey, they're playing Virginia this week. We got football kicking off this weekend, so we'll see. We'll just see. All right. So she's also got the artificial flowers out there. Big selection of flowers, you guys. It just depends on what you're looking for. If you do wreath making, if you want to just put together some bundles, I know a lot of people that over the holidays, different holidays, they put together bundles for the grave sites, and maybe you want to do that. If you're interested, she'll sell you a few, or you can take it all as one, you know, one bundle. She's got, her husband has some brand new 42-inch blades for your mower, very, very reasonably priced. And if you want to check them out, they don't get much better than brand new. She's got the office chair for $10. It's in great shape. Nothing wrong with that one. And then also talking about the basketball goal, that is still available. A lot of fun to be had with that for the kids now that's actually getting cool enough for everybody to get outside and enjoy the weather, right? And then don't forget, she's also got a lot of her home decor items. We're talking a little whatnots, figurines. She's got some really nice decorative mirrors. She's even got some stuff for the outdoors, like garden gnomes and porch flags, things like that. So, like she said, you can give her a call or a text anytime, or just stop by 55 Bumpy Lane. Whether she's there or not, she usually has some stuff outside, and you can always text her, let her know, and she'll get out there to show you around. 910-385-1390. Don't forget, she is still looking. They're trying to move, and they need anything that would be good to pack in, preferably some totes, different kinds of totes, or if you have good quality boxes with the lids, that would help too. Anything they can use to pack stuff up in, she would be more than happy to talk to you about that. Shoot, you might be able to even do a little trading, a little wheel and dealing, right? 910-385-1390. We've had a couple of people looking for items this week, and maybe you can help us out. Plus, I've got a couple of items that you might be interested in to tell you about as well. Right now, though, I've got to take a quick break. Don't forget, 910-592-1170. Give me a call, and we'll get you on the air.
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19: The Great. All right, you guys. So I'm still a little stuffed up, still a little stuffed up today. So I do take breaks. I'm just trying to get a little caught up here. So if you guys want to give me a call, it's a lot easier to take the calls from you guys and let you do the talking. But I do have to tell you about a couple of items that have been sent in. Remind you that we've got two really nice, I don't know how to say it. We've got two nice items here. It just depends if you want to go fast, what size of the fast you want to go. Okay, that doesn't make sense. Here, let me explain it to you. All right, so first off, we've got this ATV. This is a 2016 Mongoose 270. All right, you've heard me talk about this one before. This was brought in just this week. It is in terrific condition. This Mongoose would be awesome if you're looking to either just have some fun or if you're looking to get around the property. Maybe you're thinking about doing some hunting this fall. Either way, this is a very versatile piece. 270cc. It's a four-stroke engine. This thing, like I said, it's sporty, so you can have fun or you can get to work with it. I do think it's a rear-wheel drive. You'd have to follow up on that one. I'm not sure. But this thing is good for pretty much anybody. If you're not too familiar, you're not... You know, you've never really had one before. This is a very good standard four-wheeler or ATV to get started out with. Good reviews on it as well. And if you want to talk to them, all you got to do is give them a call. Come out there, take a look at it, fire it up, see how it feels. 910-260-8271. All right, that's 910-260-8271. Once again, that's a 270 Mongoose ATV. Now, if you want something to go a little faster, maybe on the road, we've got the Buick. This is a 97 Buick Park Avenue. This thing has been very well taken care of. This is a one-owner vehicle, you guys, okay? This Park Avenue, supercharged engine. It's got the dual exhaust. It has a sunroof in it. Now, I don't think I've ever had a Buick with a sunroof, and that kind of makes me jealous right there. But if you, I was looking for a car a couple of weeks ago. Oh, if the timing could have been a little better right there. But she's only asking $1,500 for this baby, okay? $1,500 for a Buick Park Avenue. It's only got like 170,000 miles on it, okay? So if you want to check this out, you need to give her a call. And there again, just like the Mongoose, go fire it up, see how it feels, see how it runs, and take advantage of a deal. 910-723-2658. That's 910-723-2658. We've also had over the last week, I think it was either, let me double check real quick. We got a breakout. I've got your ag report coming up here in just a moment. But before that, I did want to check on something. Mr. Charles, he's got a really good deal on, I think it was a Farmall. Goodness gracious, my memory is bad, but I'll get the details on it. And we may hear from him later on in the show. But if not, I still got the details. I would like to push that out there. But it was a really good deal on the tractor, and we've had a couple of really nice mowers called in, like the Cub Cadet, the LT145 for $500. We've got the Toyota Camry. This is a 2017 Camry for $9,800. If you're looking, like I said, we've got all kinds of vehicles, all kinds of things with wheels. It just depends on what you're looking for, what you need it for, and how much money you're looking to save. But I bet you can bet your bottom dollar we're going to save you some money if you want to check them out from the country store. But before we get to all of that, we do have that ag report to get to. So let's take that break and let's get ready to see how the green bids are doing this afternoon. We got your ag report up next right now, your Deacon Jones time. It's half past the hour. We're sitting at partly cloudy skies, 86. It's feeling like 97. And we've got some pretty heavy rain falling in the southern part of the county. So you folks down around Garland, Harrells, down around Ivanhoe and Rebke, Taylor's Bridge, starting to see some now. Not seeing any lightning, but I am seeing some pretty heavy rainfall. So just be careful if you're out and about.
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19: All right, looking at your grain bid, your cash bids for Thursday, August 27th, out of Clinton. Your corn is down 75 to 596 a bushel. That's 75 cent, by the way. We've got soybeans up 2¾ at 1259 a bushel for October delivery. Still nothing on the sorghum. As we look over to Fayetteville, their elevators are chunking out yellow soybeans anywhere from 1309 to 1384 per bushel. As we look up to Wall Street, it's a mixed bag. Corn currently down $1 at 5.13 a bushel. Soybeans up just 2.5 at 12.57 a bushel. Wheat is still pretty good right now, up 11.5 at 7.42 a bushel. Live cattle finally making the climb, up $1.95 at 2.12.73 per 100 pounds. But those lean hogs, they're down 38 cent at 80.53. And that's also for 100 pounds. We still have a few hours to go. Like to see a little more rebounding going on, and I like to push that corn back into the green, that's for sure. We'll always keep up with that midday ag action here on the Country Store every afternoon at 1:30. 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Of course, we're going to be right back with some great deals of our own with the Country Store coming up next.
7: 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Again, that's 910-260-2151. Come see what Terra Cottage Farm Nursery is all about.
19: All right, let's see if we can get back to the calls. Country Store, you still with me?
22: Nicole.
19: Yes, hey.
22: I was just wondering if you could give me a phone number.
19: You bet. What you need, hon?
22: Birch Tree Service.
19: Ooh, yes, sir. Hold on just a second. Let me go through and grab it out of here. There we go. All right. It is a 910 number.
22: Uh-huh.
19: 590.
22: Correct.
19: 6981.
22: 6981.
19: Yes, sir.
8: Thank you very much.
19: You're welcome. Thank you for holding, hon. All right.
8: Sure.
19: Mm-hmm. Bye-bye. Bye-bye. Bless his heart. He called right before I started doing the ag report, so he had to wait through the ag report in the commercial, which, I mean, didn't take too long, but I would have been happy to grab that for him. I just didn't get a chance to get back to the calls. I got to get a few things going on behind the scenes, and that is one of the times when I really can't talk to people off the air. Most of the time during the commercial breaks, I'm okay, but sometimes I'm a little busy with other things. All right, but yeah, I'll help you with any of our sponsors. If y'all need help, give me a call. I'll help you track them down. Country Store, hi, you're on the air.
9: Hello, Nicole. I like to put your things on.
19: Okay, sure.
9: I still got that cook pot, that Dutch oven.
19: Okay.
9: With the lid and the frying pan with the lid for yeah. 30.
19: All right.
9: I still got the gas grill. It's a Web

0: for 40.
1: Okay.
0: I've still got the toolbox for the riding lawnmower for 30.
1: Good deal. Okay.
0: And I've still got the pressure washer that's gas, Troy built, for 70.
1: 70. Good deal, too. Okay.
0: And my number is 910-336-5283.
1: All right. Sounds good, sweetie. Thank you.
0: Thank you.
1: All right, guys, some great deals. I tell you this, every time they call it in, I'm going to remind you, this has been the summer of the grill deals, and this is just one of the many great deals we've had on all kinds of grills this summer. He has got a Weber gas grill. This is one of the larger ones. It's got the side burner, good shape, for $40, okay, 40 bucks. He's also got, if you want to do, maybe you're not a griller, maybe you want to take it old school. 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They're both in terrific shape. $30 can take both of them. They both have their lids, snug fit, and they're, you know, just awesome shape. Now, if you just want one or the other, no problem, but go ahead and take them both. One for you and, you know, one for a friend, right? He's also got the toolbox. This is a Craftsman toolbox, or just a toolbox for the back of your lawnmower. It's about a 4-foot long box, and like I said, it mounts very snugly to the back of your mower. Fits nicely there. You can put all kinds of stuff in it, and it doesn't have to be tools. You can do all kinds of great things if you're interested. $30, from what I've seen online, is a terrific deal. And then don't forget about that pressure washer. He's got a Troy-built gas-powered pressure washer. It's got that Briggs & Stratton engine. You'll pay $70 alone just for the engine, and here he has everything, plus it's gas-powered, so you know it's going to be good. Troy-built, yes, sir. 910-336-5283 is his number. That's 910-336-5283. All right, so I am beginning to see some lightning coming out of a few of the cells just south of Delwing. So if you're heading down 421 just south of Tomahawk and Garland, we are beginning to see a little bit of lightning there. The further south you go, the more lightning intensive the storms are, but they do have that potential this afternoon. So just know that they're developing, seeing some in the northern part of the county as well, and these things are really beginning to put the rain down, so be careful. We do have that potential for flooding across the area this afternoon. Don't forget the number up here, 910-592-1170. We'll get you on the air, and we'll see what we can do to help you out this afternoon. Country Store, hi, you're on the air.
2: Yeah, Nicole.
1: Yes, hey.
2: Hey, I still got that rock rake
1: that
2: I want to trade with a weeder.
1: Yeah.
2: But I will sell it, but okay. I'd rather just trade somebody if they got a weeder with a one-port hitch on it.
1: Yeah, okay.
2: And the little refrigerator, the guy's supposed to come tomorrow to get it.
1: Okay.
2: So I'm going to just hold off on that to see what happens there.
1: Okay, fair enough.
2: And if you will, just run that rock rake for a trade for a weeder.
1: Okay.
2: For a few days.
1: Yeah.
2: Let's see what happens on it.
1: All right. We can do that. What's that phone number, hon?
2: 910-260-0611.
1: All right. We got you, darling. Thank you.
2: Uh-huh. Thank you.
1: Bye-bye. Bye-bye. So he's pending on the, it's like he had the small refrigerator, like the dorm size refrigerator. So that is pending. But if you're interested, he does still have the rock rake. Oh, Lord. I had fun trying to say that fast yesterday. But we're going to say this rock rake is in great shape. There's nothing wrong with it. This does have a one-point hitch. And like you said, this rock rake, he'll sell it. But what he would rather do is just trade it. He's looking for a good weeder. There again, though, he needs one with a one-point hookup. So if you think you've got a good weeder that you could trade him, or if you just want to take a look at that rock rake, all you got to do is give him a call. Or even this, if you don't want the rock rake, and you've got a good weeder with a one-point hitch, give him a call. He's obviously looking for one. He wants to trade that rock rake for it, but that doesn't mean a deal can't be made. 910-260-0611 is his number there. That's

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2: All right, back here on the Country Store. And actually, I had a lady kind of come by. I wanted to talk to her for a minute. I don't have time to, but I do think, I hope she's listening, because I do think I know what she's looking for. And it was actually, I had mentioned earlier, the farm all that Mr. Charles had last week, or earlier this, I think it was earlier this week he called it in. That's actually one of the items I was going to talk about today. Now, the price that she had didn't match up, but it is very close. So I do believe this is probably the same tractor here. Earlier I was talking about the Mongoose, the ATV, and the Buick. Mr. Charles has got a 130 Farmall tractor. Now, he did call this in yesterday, too, so he had it as of yesterday. It may not be there now, but I do think a good deal is always worth a phone call. This 130 Farmall, it was a one-owner tractor. You may remember, he said it runs well. He said it's probably going to need a little TLC. I mean, if you want to put it in a parade or something, could use a good coat of paint. He said the seat was a little beat up on it, but mechanically, it was a pretty sound piece here. He said he did have the attachments. He had cultivators, or we're talking fertilizer attachments, the hopper, I think he had, Shanks plows. And here you had some options. If you wanted to just take the tractor, yesterday, he said $1,500 for just the tractor. Now, if you want to take the attachments with it, $1,800. Overall, whether you want the attachments or not, it's a great deal. 910-385-7768. This is number. That's 910-385-7768. Country Store, hi, you're on the air.
3: Yes, I'm calling. I'm trying to sell my Keystone Cougar.
2: Okay.
3: 2019.
2: Yeah.
3: Fully equipped.
2: Okay.
3: And if anybody's interested in a camper, it's a 32-footer.
2: Nice.
3: Big boy.
2: Yeah.
3: And it has a queen-size bed.
2: Nice there. Uh-oh. Are you there?
3: Freezer.
2: There you go.
3: Stove, refrigerator. It has everything.
2: Nice.
3: TV, 65-inch TV.
2: Ooh.
3: Air-conditioned.
2: Yeah.
3: And it's fully loaded.
2: There we go. All right.
3: And if anybody's interested and wants to come by and see it,
2: yeah,
3: I live at 912 College Street.
2: All right.
3: My phone number is 717-699-9382. My name is Francisco.
2: And you said it was 699. Did you say 9382?
3: It's 717-699-9382.
2: Bingo. All right. We got you, darling. Thank you. Wow.
3: I appreciate you. Anytime. You have a blessed day.
2: You too, hon. Bye-bye.
3: And take care of yourself. Bye-bye.
2: Thanks. Oh, what a sweetie, you guys. What a nice camp. Now, we've had Keystones on here before, and these are nice campers. Now, I've had a few of these listed, and I'm telling you, I don't know if it's my eyes or what, but I am just not spelling anything right today. Okay, thank God for spell check sometimes. All right, so this is a 2019 Keystone Cougar Camper. This is, like you said, this is a big boy, a 32-footer. This one is fully equipped. And if you're looking to go camping or if you're looking to get away, fully equipped is your friend, right? This fully equipped camper has everything, including the full-use kitchen, 65-inch TV. Are you kidding me? I think that's bigger than the one we have in our real house, okay? It's got the air conditioning, queen-size bed. You've got room for multiple folks to get in there and have a great time. Overall, it's in perfect condition. And if you want to check it out, he is located right here in town on College Street. He don't mind. Give him a call if you want to cruise through and see it, or you want to go in it, just give him a call. call, but he is here in Clinton. There again, don't let the phone number scare you. He is right here, and this could be a good deal for you. 717-699-9382. That's 717-699-9382. Once again, that's a Keystone 32-foot Cougar camper. Wow. Country store, next caller, you're on the air. That's a big boy.
4: Yes, I have some pocketbooks for sale.
2: Okay.
4: From you.
2: Yeah.
4: Some brand new. And the designers, I have a Michael Kors, a Coach, and a Louis Vuitton.
2: Yeah.
4: I have also some brand new windows. That's 36 by 42. I have four of those.
2: Nice.
4: And I have a car for sale.
2: Ooh.
4: That is, you're not going to believe.
2: Ooh.
4: It's a 2014 Hyundai Sonata.
2: Yeah.
4: About 150,000 miles on it. And I wanted $2,000 for it. It is clean as a...
2: Ooh.
4: As it can be.
2: Nice. Very nice. All right.
4: The phone number is 910-592. I'm sorry.
2: No. Okay.
4: The number is 910-580-6011.
2: There we go. Now, on the Hyundai, is it for parts or is it running?
4: It's running like gold. New tires
2: and
4: everything.
2: Perfect.
4: For $2,000 and it is clean.
2: That's a motivated mover right there, darling. All right. Let's see what we can do. Thank you.
4: Thank you.
2: Bye-bye. Oh, my gosh, you guys. What a she was smart. She was right. She said, you ain't going to believe that. This is going to be one you have to see. And the Hyundais, the Sonatas are one of the more popular Hyundai models, too. This is a 2014 Hyundai Sonata. Like she said, right at 150,000 miles, new tires. This thing is running, like she said, like gold. If you want to go check it out, $2,000. If it sounds too good to be true, well, this time, you're right. Wrong. Go check it out. $2,000 on that Hyundai Sonata. That's a great deal. She's also got some of the designer pocketbooks. I don't know if you guys were listening yesterday afternoon, but when she said the Louis Vuitton, it made me think about the new fall line for Louis Vuitton has been put out. And his homage or his ode to the cyclosporic summer that we've had, he has got a full line of shoes that have lettuce leaves stuck to them. It looks like a nice leather loafer or a leather heel, and then it's got a big old giant leaf of lettuce sticking out the front. I don't understand what makes fashion fashionable, but I'm thinking you could leave the lettuce at home. Now, do not think you're going to get a pocketbook with lettuce because, well, trust me, Kors and Coach and Louis Vuitton, these designer pocketbooks, very nice, very, very fashionable, and they're very versatile too. A lot of the times, the materials and the colors, they will go with multiple outfits, so a lady can really make them work. She's got new and used pocketbooks out there, and trust me, you'll save some money. She's also still got a couple of the new windows. She has four of these left. These are pretty standard, 36 by 42 inches. She has four of them, all new, never been installed. And trust me, if she's asking $2,000 for the Hyundai, she's going to give you a good deal on the windows and those pocketbooks. You got to give her a call first. That number, 910-580-6011. Okay, that's 910-580-6011. I'm telling you, if any of you get a pair of those shoes with the, and I can't remember, they have a name to it, the fall line with the lettuce, and I can't remember what the name of it was. If any of you see it or get a pair, please take a picture or come by the station and show me. Okay, and in the meantime, I went home last night and I said, you know what, if lettuce wasn't so daggum expensive, I would make me a pair, and I could show them off at work. But you know what? paying $2 and $3 a head for lettuce, if I'm paying that much for it, I'm eating it. I'm not wearing it. That's just how that goes. I'm sorry. All right, we're gonna take a quick break. I gotta go find some tissue. You guys, don't forget the number, 910-592-1170. Give me a call, let me know what you got or what you need.
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2: All right, let's see. Ooh, let me see. Let me get back to the calls here. I think we got one. Country Store, hi. You're on the air.
4: I'm sorry. When I call you
2: earlier
4: about the pocketbook,
2: oh yeah,
4: and the women, and the car,
2: yes, ma'am.
4: I gave you the wrong phone number. 910-580-6211.
2: All right, I'll change that, and we'll make a note for it. All right, honey, we got you now. Thank you.
4: Thank you.
2: All right. Bye-bye. All right, so, yeah, let me correct that, because I'm telling you, that that Sonata, probably going to be a pretty hot topic. So let's update that phone number for the pocketbooks, the windows, and the Hyundai Sonata. It's a real simple fix, 910-580-6211. Okay, so it's just that single number. 910-580-6211 is the correct number there. Thank you for getting that in, and we'll see what we can do to get some folks out calling her away. All right, so a few more of the items. Like I said earlier, we've had some really, really good deals called in on cars. Haven't had any trucks. Actually, yes, we have cars, trucks, and tractors and mowers. And I'll see if I can take a moment to go through just a few of these. One of them is the commercial mower. Now, I told him I would announce it a few times. I don't know the status of it, but this is a nice one too. This is a Hustler 35 horsepower, 72-inch, and I put 72-foot, oh my goodness gracious, 72-inch commercially used mower. This Hustler mower, you may remember, he called it in a day or two ago, and he said, look, I'm going to put it out there. It's been commercially used, which means it's been used a lot, okay? That's all it means. But it also has been well-maintained. I'm thinking maybe if he had a little side gig or a little business that he did this with, you got to think about it. Even if it was used in the business, that was his money. So you're going to take care of the stuff that brings your money in, right? So, yeah, this is a well-maintained, good-running mower. 35 horsepower Kawasaki on it. He was asking $5,000, but he did say that was negotiable, which, like he said, there was nothing wrong with it. It just gets to a point where, you know, every couple of years, you change your equipment out. That's just good business standards. So if you want to give him a call on it and check and see if it's still available, he does have some of the 55-gallon barrels, too. He's got the burn barrels or the storage barrels, however you want to use them. You can get them cut or uncut. If you want them, he'll cut them any way you want, or you don't have to get them cut at all. They start at 15. They go up to 20 apiece. And if you want to talk to him about the barrels and or the Hustler mower, the number is 910-590-9508. All right, that's 910-590-9508. 9508. We've also got the Cub Cadet. If the $5,000 negotiable is a little out of your budget, then we do have the Cub Cadet. This is the LT-145. This is a classic. This is a gold standard when it comes to riding mowers, and this one is in good shape. It's been well taken care of. This Cub has got a 46-inch deck. It's got a 20-horsepower Kohler engine, and it's been well maintained. Just had a good oil change and all of that, so she's asking $500 for it. So this is a nice budget-friendly mower as well. If you want to check on the Cub Cadet, you can give her a call, 910-574-1698. That's 910-574-1698. I've also got a couple of other ones here if you're looking. Let me see. I'm trying to kind of catch my breath too in the meantime here. There was the before I get to the furniture, we have had some really good deals on furniture too. But the self-propelled mowers, I've got two on here, and they're both really good deals. One of those was the walk-behind self-propelled mower, Briggs, and I think it was the Briggs and Stratton engine on that one. If you want to check on it, I don't know what the, I'm trying to see. I don't know if I can remember what the price was on that one. But he is a good fella, and he'll work with you on it. I think he was asking like $150. 910-533-3625. That's 910-533-3625. And I've got another self-propelled mower. We'll get to that in just a moment. Right now, let's take another call. What do you say? Country Store, hi, you're on the air. Hello? Are you there?
9: Hello, Nicole.
2: Yes.
9: Hello?
2: Yes.
9: Nicole?
2: Yes.
9: Yes. What's that lady name with the number with the pocketbook in the coat in the car?
2: Yeah. Her number, it was 910-580.
9: Okay. 910 what now? It's kind of
2: 580, and then that's where the number was different. 6211.
9: Okay, 5-910-586-211.
2: That's it. Perfect. You got it.
9: Thank you. Have a good day.
2: You too, honey. Good luck. And I do apologize. I know with my nose stopped up, some of the numbers may be coming out like number mush. But just like she did, if you have a problem or if you have an issue, give me a call, and I'll get them too. And then don't forget, now, some of these are just being called in. Of course, they're not on Facebook yet, but some of these numbers may be listed. Some of these items that have been called in earlier this week, those numbers are listed on our Facebook page. The other self-propelled mower, I know I got a breakout. We've got your top of the hour here, but let me get the other mower. We have one other self-propelled mower that's available. It's either new or new conditioned, and I'm not sure what the price is on it, but if you want to give him a call, that number is 910-299-6329, okay? That's 910-299-6329. And that's not all that we've had this week, you guys. I've got some other great items with terrific deals, mowers, furniture, and other items. Plus, we got new calls and new items coming in every minute. So you stay tuned, and we'll be right back with more Country Store on 1170. Right now, that Nissan of Clinton time, 1 minute after the hour of 2 o'clock, 87, feeling like 99, and we got some rain in the area.
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2: All right, back to the calls in the 2 o'clock hour. Country Store, hi, you're on the air.
13: Hello?
2: Hello.
13: Yes, I need two numbers, please.
2: Okay.
13: You put out about cast iron skillets and frying pans or Dutch.
2: The Dutch oven and the, yeah, you want that number for the Dutch oven and the skillet?
13: Uh-huh.
2: Okay, yeah. All right, that number, it's a 910 number.
13: Uh-huh.
2: 336.
13: Okay.
2: 5283.
13: Okay, and what was your other one?
2: Let me see. I've had, I've had three different ones. So hold on just
13: a
2: second.
13: Okay.
2: Yeah, we've had a lot called in today. 910.
13: Mm-hmm.
2: 709.
13: Uh-huh.
2: 8652.
13: Okay.
2: And then 910 592 3738.
13: Okay. Thank you so much.
2: You're welcome. Good luck, honey. Yeah, cast iron has been a very popular piece this week. I know Ricky's usually, he always has now the 592-3738 number. He has particularly the Griswolds, and those are sought after from mainly folks that want to do the collecting. But if you're interested, some of the good cookware and things like that, I think you can get good deals from any of those numbers that we had today. So just give them a call and see what the best deals are you can work out. All right, Country Store, hi, you're on the air.
14: Miss Nicole, how are you today?
2: Hey, good. How are you?
14: I'm doing well, thank you.
2: All right.
14: I've got some ammunition for sale.
2: Yes, sir.
14: I've advertised it before, and I've had some people call about it, but they never come.
2: Ooh.
14: And got some.
2: Okay.
14: I've got some 30 carbines ammunition. There's 50 in a box, and I want $15 a box for it.
2: Okay.
14: And I got some,
2: It's all right.
14: Anyway, we'll go with that. Also got the two Raised Toiletter BF Goodrich 15-inch tires, 225/70R15. I'd like to sell them.
2: All right.
14: I'll take $100 for the pair. They're brand new.
2: Nice.
14: I also got that antique butcher block. Anybody interested in that, I'll make them a really good deal.
2: Oh, yeah. All right. I keep forgetting about that one.
14: I've got a kid's electric car, a Jeep, little Jeep, black Jeep.
2: Yeah.
14: I take $50, well, maybe even less than that if somebody wants it. It will need a battery. I got the charger for it.
2: Okay.
14: But it will need a battery.
2: That's a great deal, though, with the charger.
14: Also, you had a lady, I think, call in a few days ago. She had a hover round for sale.
2: Yeah.
14: You want that can one? You give me that number?
2: I sure can. I tell you what, give the folks your number. While you do that, I'll grab hers for you.
14: 919-820-0061.
2: All right. And let me see. For the hover round, where'd she go? There it is. All right. Her number is 910-547.
14: Okay. 2951-547-2591.
2: Let me double check. Hold on just a second. I just lost it again. Shoot. 2951. Yes, sir. You got it. 547-2951.
14: All right. Thank you so much, Nicole.
2: Good luck. Take care. All right. Bye-bye. That butcher's block is awesome. I'm sorry, but it's one of those things that I forget about. And then he calls it in, and I'm like, oh, shoot. And when he said that, that reminded me, I remember he's got some 223 ammunition, some 223 caliber. So he does have the 30 carbine, and he's got some, I believe he had some of the 223. $15 a box on that, like he said, 50 count in the 30. I can't remember how many were, how many pieces or how many counts were was in the 223. But if you're looking, he still has some of the ammunition, and it's good to go. He's also got, let me see here, where'd it go? The electric Jeep ride-on toy. He's got a really cool kids ride-on toy. It's a Jeep. It's electric. It does, or battery operated, I guess would be the best way to say it. It needs a battery, but here's the thing. He has the charger with it still, and that is what would cost you money, okay? The batteries, they're not that expensive. The chargers for those little boogers, now those things will run you a pretty penny. So if you can get the battery, he's got the charger, the Jeep, it's all ready to go for $50. That's a great deal. Tell you what, I know some adults that enjoy those little ride-on toys, okay? And like he said, he's got the antique butcher's block. This butcher's block is in terrific shape. It's over 100 years old, okay? So this thing goes back a while. If you want to do, I know a lot of people out there that do their own meat. So maybe you're one of those folks that, you know, you do your own meat. If you do, you know, before you head it out to the processor or, you know, down around the mouth this way, maybe that would be a cool piece to y'all's place too. But this thing would be a wonderful either conversation piece or something that good, that old, you can still use it. So give him a call if you want to check on that, the ammunition and or the kid's toy. I don't know if he still had, he did have a cherry picker too, I believe, if I can remember right. Or he did. I don't know if he still does. 919-820-0061. That's his number there. That's 919-820-0061. He's had a couple of good deals over the years or over the month, over the summer here. I think he's called in a few times this summer, and I'm just glad I was able to find that other one too. I knew I'd had the other one from his previous listing. He didn't call in too long ago, so it was easy to track down. All right, so people, still, I wanted to tell you about the Camry, too. Been really wanting to hit on the vehicles, the tractors, the four-wheelers, the mowers. Excuse me there. This is a really good deal on this Camry. He has not called it in today, but like I always say, a good deal, always worth a quick phone call. This was called in earlier, this 2017 Toyota Camry. 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If you want to check on the Toyota Camry, 910-271-1250. Okay, that's 910-271-1250 on the Camry. We've also got, hold on, we're going to take a quick break. I'm going to get right, and we'll be back. I've got a truck that I want to tell you guys about. This truck is another great deal. Needs, I'm going to say this is a good investment, okay? This is a good opportunity. And it kind of goes back to the cherry picker I was just talking about. So you might even be able to make some little combo deals here. But stay tuned. I've got the details on the truck and the phone lines are open. 910-592-1170. Give me a call. We still got time.
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2: All right, back here on the Country Store, I swear, every day I am thankful that camera is not on when I am in here, because I tell you what, you guys, it's like a one-woman circus some days trying to get back and forth. All right, we got calls coming in. I want to get the information out. I promised you on the truck real quick. 2004 Dodge. This is a 1500 series truck, okay? You may remember this was called in. I mentioned the cherry picker that our friend with the butcher, the antique butcher block, he probably, I don't know if he has it or anymore or not, but if you're interested, about a month or two ago, he did list a cherry picker for, you know, to get the engines out of cars. But this is a 2004 Dodge 1500 series truck, four-wheel drive, four-door style, and it's a good, solid truck. There's only one problem. It needs motor work. It may either need the motor rebuilt or just a new motor in it, okay? But either way, $1,200 is all he's asking. That's a fantastic investment. If you want to check on it, just give him a call, 910-990-1987. Okay, that's 910-990-1987. Like I said, we've had great deals on vehicles this week, okay? Let's get the call going. Country Store, hi, you're on the air.
18: Hey, Nicole.
2: Hey, how are you doing?
18: I'm about the,
2: all right,
18: the lazy as a pig.
2: Okay.
18: How are you doing?
2: I'm good, thank you.
18: Good. And Nicole, I've still got them four dining room chairs. There's nothing wrong with them. They look like brand new. They are antique. And today, I'm trying my best to sell them, and I'll take $80 for the four, and I paid $100 for them.
2: That's a good deal.
18: And I'm just not able to keep moving them around and looking after them and everything, and if somebody would take them, I'd sure be glad.
2: Nice.
18: I'd take $80 for them today.
2: All right.
18: And I still have that commode seat.
2: Yeah.
18: It's never been used. It's still in the box. And today I'll take $15 for that.
2: Nice.
18: It's, I think you know what they are, Ben.
2: Yeah.
18: They sit on your commode to make you high up.
2: Yeah.
18: And if somebody will come and get it, I'll take $15 for it. It's still in the box. Never been used.
2: All right.
18: And the chairs, there's nothing wrong with them. They look like brand new.
2: Very cool.
18: But they are antiques.
2: All right.
18: And I paid $100 for them.
2: Okay, good deal.
18: And today, I think I've said it twice, $80 for them. Today, somebody will take them.
2: All right. What's that phone number?
18: My phone number?
2: Yeah, sure.
18: Is 910. Let me see. I ain't learned it yet.
2: Okay, no
18: problem. 990, Lord of mercy. I should have looked it up before I called.
2: Oh, okay.
18: Oh, man. 990, 5590, I believe it is. So if all right with you, I'll call you back and let you know.
2: Okay, that sounds good. Do that, honey. Thank you.
18: Okay, thank you.
2: Anytime. All right, and I might be able to find it here, too. I'll do a quick search. Usually I search by the phone numbers, but sometimes I can search by the items. She has got that set of high, nice, new-conditioned, high-back, vintage-style dining room chairs, okay? It's a set of four. Like she said, they're new-conditioned, and for $80, it's a terrific deal. We've got some good deals on dining room tables, so we could still whoop you up a good pairing for less than $100. She's also got that brand-new, it's never been used, the seat elevator for your toilet. What, like she said, it raises, it gives you some height to your toilet seat. Especially some of the toilets that sit really low to the ground, it may be hard to get up and get down on them and get back up off of them if you have back trouble or, you know, just as you get older. Yeah, it gets rough to get up. $15 on that seat elevator, and it's a great deal. There it is. I've got her number right here. And she had it right. She was getting there, 910-990-4509. Okay, that's 910-990-4509. She had it. She was getting it there. All right, let's grab another one real quick. Country Store, hi, you're on the air.
19: Yes, Nicole, let me put back on that wine cabinet and bar.
2: Oh, sure.
19: Yes, yeah, made of a nice oak wood. It's got places inside. Open it up. It's got places to put all your wine bottles. It's got racks to put your wine glasses.
2: Yeah.
19: The shape of it's round. The size of it's about 4 foot tall, about 30 inches wide. And Nicole, I still have that model of the 1912 Titanic ship. It's in a shadow box glass case. Size of that's about a little over 3 foot wide, yeah. About 13 inches tall. Number's 910-214-9314.
2: Sounds good, darling. Thank you.
19: Thank you.
2: I still love this. And you know what? You could really put together a nice bundle here. But if you're interested, so he does still have the bar and cabinet set. I think this is an awesome conversation piece. And when you're, you know, when you're entertaining, you got some friends over, you got your girls or your buds over, maybe you're going to be watching the game together, maybe you're, you know, just hanging out for the weekend. You're having a few drinks. This is a wonderful piece to just have to talk about or to just enjoy. It's solid oak, you guys, okay? So it is very, this isn't some IKEA thing. This is very nicely done. I would go as far as to say it's handcrafted, okay? It's about 4 feet tall. This is a solid oak wooden bar and cabinet set. And like you said, you've got all the cabinetry space there for your materials or, you know, your bottles or whatever you want to put in it. It's got the racks as well, so you can put your glasses or put your bottles in there. And like you said, it's round, and it's kind of shaped like a whiskey barrel. So it's got that theme going. It's in great shape, and he'll make you a very good deal on it. Even if you don't drink, you could use it for different things. I was thinking you could make it a tea station or a coffee bar. I mean, you can do anything with it. He's also got the 3-foot handcrafted model Titanic. An exact replica in great condition. It has the shadow box glass casing that keeps it nice and new. It's also got the 1912 news clippings from the ship and the sailing and the sinking of the Titanic. This is also a wonderful conversation piece or a must-have for our history buffs out there, right? If you want, give him a call, check it out, and just be prepared to be amazed by the quality and the detail of these items. 910-214-9314. That's 910-214-9314. All right, so I did want to get back to, there were two or three other ones I did want to go ahead and get in here in between the calls. 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Country Store, next caller, you're on the air.
20: Yes. I got some items for sale.
2: All right.
20: Let's see here. I want to do a laundry basket, and I'll do $5 on that laundry basket. It's a good one of those tall laundry baskets. A lot of people like those. And then also, let's see here. I'll do the long-handled rake with the wide, with the wooden handle rake with the wide plastic teeth that'll pick up a lot of leaves. And I'll do $5 on that rake.
2: Right.
20: A lot of somebody's going to need that rake and those leaves.
2: Yeah.
20: And then also, I found the cutest little decorations, like for the fall and for fall and Halloween or Thanksgiving. And what they are, I got a cute little pilgrim, like the pilgrim figurine, a cute little, another scarecrow pumpkin doll. It's got like a pumpkin head and it's dressed so cute, like a scarecrow.
2: Right.
20: It's got little clothes on it, a figurine, they call them pumpkin dolls. And then also there's a little small plastic blow mold that can be lit up. You can put a light in it and light it up. And then also there's a the cutest little candles. There's a turkey candle, there's a cornucopia candle, and I think a couple of those, and maybe a couple of turkey candles. Those will be really cute lit up. And there's some more figurines, like a little squirrel figurine and a cornucopia figurine. But they're really cute. And then there's also some pumpkin, like a small stuffed pumpkin, and then also another pumpkin that's not a stuffed pumpkin, made it of the other type of material. But anyhow, I have a couple of those type pumpkins. But they would be really cute decorations, and then also some placemats. So it's basically like a fall assortment, a fall Halloween assortment. And I'll do somebody a really good deal on that assortment. Somebody can give me a call on that. I won't do a bad price at all. I'll do a really good price on that.
2: All right.
20: And then also, I still have the back-to-school lunch boxes, and I'll do $2 on those. One is a boy's and one is a girl's, or a dollar a piece on them. The girl one is a hard plastic Mickey Mouse Daisy Duck one, and then the boy one is a soft, like a army camo type one. But anyhow, I got those. And then also the free items. Let's see here, the free anti-monopoly 2 board game and the frisbee, the 2 coffee mugs, the small window blind, all this is free, and I can get the measurements off of that. And then the back to school supplies, it's a pack of paper and a pencil pouch that's brand new with some stuff in it. And then the saline sinus wash refills, they're free. So all that free, and I can meet and deliver. And then the last thing I have, I'll put on, I don't know if anybody still uses these, but I have about maybe 7 to 10 fiberglass CB radios, like a little bundle of them, and a couple of them are taller than I am, and some of them a little bit smaller. And I'll take $10 negotiable on those.
2: All right.
20: The number to call is 984-279-4341. That's 984-279-4341.
2: All right. We got you, honey. Thank you.
20: Thank you.
2: All right, you guys. So she's got her good deals out there, including that tall laundry basket for $5. She's got all of her fall decor, and she wants to do this as a big bundle. And you've got everything from pilgrim figurines to pumpkins and placemats, the little scarecrow doll. She's got some Thanksgiving-themed candles and different things like that for fall and Thanksgiving and even Halloween. So give her a call and make the deal there. She's got the wide-tooth yard rake for $5, a couple of lunch boxes out there for $1 a piece, and that fiberglass CD tower for $10. I think she said she's got a couple of those. Don't forget, she's also got those free items, everything from school supplies and games to the saline wash refills. Everything there is free. You can call or text her anytime. Get pictures, and they're up in the northern part of the county, but they come to Clinton a lot, so she'll meet and drop off, so no problem there. 984-279-4341. That's 984-279-4341. I did have one other. There were, like I was saying, there have been so many great items. You guys have done amazing this week, okay? We've had some amazing stuff called in. One of those I did not get to announce, but I do want to make sure we take time to acknowledge, is the lady that has the couch and love seat set, okay? Anybody looking for a good deal on furniture, this is a full-size couch and matching love seat. New condition, there's not a thing wrong with it. And she only wants $60, okay? I don't know if it's one of those things where she's moving, but basically the lady, she needs it gone, okay? She doesn't have the room for it anymore. 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Now, new condition couch and love seat. You can't even get the love seat for $60, okay? But here you're getting both pieces. 910-305-4027. That's 910-305-4027. Let's take one more. Country Store, hi, you're on the air.
3: Ooh, wait, the thing camera's gone.
2: It is? Okay. The 2017. Got it right there. All right.
3: Yeah, the one you advertised a while ago.
2: Yes, sir. We'll take it off. Thank you for letting me know.
3: Okay, I'm also looking at a 36-volt PowerWise golf cart charger for an easy-go golf cart.
2: Okay. Got you there.
3: All right. 910-271-1250.
2: All right. We'll keep that going. Thank you. Wow.
3: Thank you. Bye.
2: Bye-bye. And now, when he called that Camry in, I told you guys, he called it in, I think it was yesterday. It was either yesterday or the day before. I told you guys, I said, this car will not make it till Friday. I thought, because he called it in Monday, and he may have called it back in yesterday. And I thought, you know what? It's not Friday yet. People got to get a little working cash before they can make those kind of deals. But I was like, once Friday, once payday comes around, this car is going to be gone. Somebody took advantage of that great deal. But like I said, we've had tremendous deals on vehicles here on the Country Store this week. That's just one of many, and there's always some good ones coming up around the corner. So if you're still looking, you haven't had too much success on the right vehicle for you, then you just listen up, okay? We may have it coming. He is looking for a good deal himself out there. Maybe we can help him. He's looking for a charger for an EasyGo golf cart. He's looking for a 36-volt. Make sure I got this in before I forget it. He's looking for a 36-volt charger for an EasyGo golf cart. If there's anybody out there that thinks they can help him, maybe you can get him in the right direction. Maybe, you know, you've got one, the golf cart, you know, just kind of put out on you, and now you're stuck with, you know, a charger that you don't need. This will be a perfect chance for you to make a few bucks off of it. So if you can help him out, once again, looking for a 36-volt charger, battery charger for an EasyGo golf cart, 910-271-1250. That's 910-271-1250. And since that Toyota is gone, I've already mentioned Mr. Charles and the terrific deal that he had on the tractor earlier this week. He also had the two Toyotas. Now, he's got the Toyota Camry as well. It's a 2014 Camry. This is an XLE. It's the hybrid. 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It's clean, great running. It's got a set of new tires on it as well. And it's a fair deal, too. 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You guys, you make me love this job some weeks, and today and this week, oh, loving it. 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
2: All right, you guys, I tell you what, days like this, it makes it hard to finally cut those calls off, but we have to today. But I want you guys to tune in tomorrow. I want you to call me tomorrow. Don't forget, you can also, if you can't get in, you can send those items in to us through our fax machine. Yeah, we still do faxes here, no problem. You can email your items, and you can send them to us through Facebook as well. So if you can't call in live, we still want to include as many people and as many items as we can. Hey, you can always write it down on the sheet of paper, include that phone number, and drop it off right here at the station, too. Just remember, I have to take the calls first, and I'll squeeze the other ones in as I can, okay? But I guarantee you, we'll get as many ears and eyes on your items as possible. That's what we do around here, and I cannot do it without you. So thank you so much. You really made this week enjoyable, and I can't wait to wind it down tomorrow with another great day of fantastic deals. I'll be with you for the remainder of the afternoon, so I hope you stick with me. We'll try and make it fun for you. Some great tunes, a little news you can use, or maybe not, and maybe even put a smile or two on your face. So stick around. The music starts now on 1170. That Deacon Jones time is half past the hour. We've got showers in the area, 87, feeling like 97. And Daddy, I love you. I hope you made it back.
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3: CN News. I'm Bruce Farrell. Rescue teams, military helicopters are searching for hundreds of missing people along the Nepal-China border. That's where a deadly torrent of water and mud, several stories high, swept through communities Wednesday following a glacier collapse. The steep slopes and lush valleys below the Himalayan mountains range are especially vulnerable to flooding and landslides. Sagar Magani reports on a warning the U.S. is looking at a critical shortage of missile interceptors in Europe.
4: Officials tell the AP the U.S. is facing a beyond critical shortage of advanced missile interceptors in Europe. A U.S. defense official in Europe and a NATO official say the shortage raises concerns about alliance members' vulnerabilities to a potential Russian attack. They say the most concerning shortfall involves Patriot missile interceptors, which can shoot down Moscow's high-speed ballistic missiles, and Ukraine is feeling the shortage most acutely. The low defense inventories are largely driven by President Trump's war in Iran. Sagar Magani at the White House.
3: North Carolina doctors preparing for more than just the usual back-to-school germs. Data shows childhood vaccination rates continue to decline in the Tar Heel State. Dr. Zachary Willis, a UNC Chapel Hill Associate Professor of Pediatric Infectious Disease, spoke with WNCN in Raleigh.
5: We've had to spend a lot of time getting prepared to see these illnesses that, you know, many, you know, even practicing pediatricians might not have ever seen a case of measles, even seeing a case of chickenpox, which, of course, you know, when I was young, every child got.
3: Data from the State Health Department shows a declining percentage of North Carolina kindergartens who are up to date on required vaccinations. An ICE officer charged with shooting a man and lying about it during the immigration crackdown in Minneapolis, now released from a Texas jail after a judge refused to order his return to Minnesota. You're listening to NCN News.
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3: President Trump says he's renaming Lake Ontario to be known as Lake America in the U.S. as he exacerbates his trade war with Canada. The president signing that executive order in the Oval Office that updated the lake's name for the U.S. Geographic Naming Service. Trump cannot force Canada or anybody else in the world to follow that preferred naming convention. South Carolina Senator Darlene Graham won the GOP nomination for the U.S. Senate seat held by her late brother. Her win came after an endorsement from President Trump. Western Carolina University political science professor Chris Cooper says the Democratic candidate in the race doesn't have a chance.
8: But it's South Carolina in 2026, and I just don't see any way that Annie Andrews pulls this out. And I think it's actually a little bit less likely, frankly, running against Darlene Graham than against Ralph Norman.
3: Despite her lack of political experience, Graham inherited a seasoned campaign machine, and her brother had been in elected office since 1995. New tropical storm named Dolly. Donna Warder says it's just a coincidence.
9: A tropical storm named Dolly has formed in the Atlantic Ocean, but there is no connection to Dolly Parton, who died this week. Storm systems are named by procedures set by the World Meteorological Organization, and the list of names are reused every 6 years. For the Atlantic region, the lists are alphabetical and alternate male and female names. Dolly is the fourth named storm for the 2026 Atlantic hurricane season. The storm is far from land, and there are no coastal watches or warnings in effect. But forecasters say Dolly could dump heavy rain on the Leeward Islands Saturday and Sunday, and on the Virgin Islands, Puerto Rico, Haiti, and the Dominican Republic Sunday and Monday. I'm Donna Water.
3: Thousands descending on a small Spanish town Wednesday for the annual La Tomatina food fight, pelting each other with up to 165 tons of overripe tomatoes. Bruce Farrell, NCN News.
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12: All right, Fun Time Oldies, 1170. Running a little behind here, but that's me a day late and a dollar short most days, right? But I tell you what, we are right on time with some good stuff coming up for your 3 o'clock hour, all right? And I was really been focusing on this radar, these showers today. From what I'm seeing, they're establishing these patterns. Literally, these showers are popping up out of nowhere really quickly. They pop up, they get pretty intense for the most part, they dump a lot of rain, and then they fizzle out just about as quickly as they fire up. Not seeing a lot of severe weather, a few lightning strikes here and there. Some of the more severe storms are up around the Raleigh and the Pinehurst areas, and we've got some pretty nasty storms around the South Carolina line. But right here in our area, just some pretty medium, moderate rainfall. So just be careful. We do have that potential for storms to become severe today, and we do have the biggest threat being wind damage and flooding. So be careful. We could see some road flooding around any areas that get showers today. The clouds, however, are helping to stave the temperatures down a little, but the humidity is making it feel worse. We've got 89 currently here in Clinton, pretty much mostly cloudy, but it is feeling like 102. So welcome back, summer, right? Yeah, welcome back. We'll keep you updated with your weather. We'll have another detailed forecast, come your way in just a few minutes from the North Carolina News Networks. All right, in the meantime, I want you guys to stay tuned. I have some very interesting pieces to pass along to you. Little notes of the trade, but this is something amazing, okay? Giving blind the ability to see again. It's a miracle. It's something that you would never think could happen, right? It has. The very first blind woman has been given her sight back. I've got all the details on how it happened, and is this something that will move forward in the future for other people who have been blind? Also this hour, very interesting. If I have anybody out there that was still around, that was here in World War II, of course, sugar, a lot of rationing during the war, right? If you were young, you may remember sugar rationing. There is something good about that experts are noticing. So if you were a child or if you were around during World War II, you have got a very good thing going for you right now, all thanks to rationing. And then coming up in the 4 o'clock hour, I want you to think about this. Have you ever been out in public and you look down and you see some money on the ground, whether it's a store or the park or the sidewalk? Do you pick it up and keep it? Do you turn it in, or do you just keep on walking? I want you to think about what you would do, and then I want to tell you about what happened down in Georgia when a man who did just that. He saw some money on the ground, and what he did, it got the police's attention, okay? Yeah, so this may help you think twice the next time. It'll make you help you decide on what to do. It definitely gave me a second thought at it, that's for sure. So stay tuned. We got all of that coming your way. I got some great hits, and I'll see if I can wrangle up some free food for you. How about that? Let's kick everything off with Ray Charles this afternoon. We're getting ready to hit that road. Fun Time Oldies, 1170. Good Thursday afternoon, everybody. Hit the-

0: For the rest of your Thursday, we'll have partly to mostly cloudy skies, with some isolated showers and storms possible later in the day. Some localized flooding can't be ruled out. After some storms early tonight, we'll keep mostly cloudy skies through Friday morning, and temperatures will drop to around 70. Scattered showers and storms are possible later on Friday. Highs will reach the mid to upper 80s. We'll keep cloud cover throughout the day. A few more storms are possible Saturday. I'm meteorologist Grant Skinner in the NCN Weather Center.
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0: Yeah, Orleans, and you can always dance with us here on 1170. The best part about it is that you don't have to worry about stepping on anybody's toes. You dance however you want, and we're right here providing the tunes, always. All right, Nicole cruising with you here on this Thursday afternoon. I about said Wednesday. We don't want to go backwards, right? We keep moving forward. And we're getting some periods of sun, periods of clouds, but we do have those showers out there, like you heard, could have the potential of creating some dangerous conditions. Main threats being some isolated or localized flooding and some wind damage in any of these storms that develop. So just be careful out there. Give yourself a little extra time if you're planning on traveling. That way, if you run into something, you won't be put behind too bad. And I tell you what, hopefully you are making some plans to head down to the Sampson County Animal Shelter. They are rocking the Clear the Shelter event, okay? And let me tell you, it is working. This week at the Sampson County Animal Shelter, this week only, the adoption fees have been waived, okay? This week only, Clear the Shelter event runs through Saturday, August the 29th. You can go and adopt a new furry friend for free. That's right. These animals are, they've been fixed. They have all of their medical needs. They're up to date on their shots. Everything. These are the perfect pets for you. Cats, dogs. I don't know if they have any rabbits out there right now, but they have some of the cutest puppies and kittens I have seen in a long time. Just over the last 2 days during the event, they have had 16 animals finding new homes. That's right, 11 dogs and 4 cats this week have been able to find new homes because of the Clear the Shelter event. The only thing is there are so many more waiting. Don't forget the adoption center is open this Saturday from 12 until 2. So if you work and you have trouble getting out there through the week, make plans Saturday from noon until 2. And of course on Friday, they're going to be open until 5, from 1 until 5. Today, they're open from 1 until 7, so they've extended the hours a little bit for folks to come through to accommodate your work schedule. So from 1 until 7 today, from 1 until 5 tomorrow, and 12 until 2 Saturday. Get out there, find your friend, and make it a wonderful week with the animal shelter here in Sampson County. Free adoptions? Hey, it only happens once a year. Better take advantage while the advantage is good, right? All right, we're going to take a break. I want you guys to stay tuned. We're talking giving the blind the ability to see. It's not just something you read about in the Bible anymore. It's really happening, and it did last week. I got the details coming up on Funtime Oldies, 1170. 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

0: 1969 with the Grassroots on 1170. Hope you're doing, that was kind of loud, wasn't it? Hope you're doing all right out there. Nicole cruising through this beautiful Thursday afternoon with you. Okay, so it's not yesterday or even Tuesday afternoon out there, but I tell you what, it's still nice. We got some sun, we got some clouds, we got some rain, and we could always use a little rain. And you're here, so no matter what the weather is, it's a beautiful day. Thanks for tuning in. I want you to stick around because I do have some free food. I'll tell you how we'll give it away, too, coming up in the few. We're going to take a quick break. We got your beach break around the corner. And coming up next, we're talking blind, given the ability to see again. It just happened. And we'll tell you all about it up next.
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0: Okay, so I don't know too much about this, but when I saw it, I said, oh my gosh, I've got to tell the guys about this. So this just happened recently, and it's the first in the world, okay? This 67-year-old woman, she's from Italy. Her name is Elena. That's all, they didn't give her full name, but her name is Elena. She has regained her vision. This is following a groundbreaking, check this out, 6-hour surgery, you guys. It was at, and Lord, I don't know if I can say it right, but Turlin Molinet Hospital. It's in Italy. We'll just leave it like that, okay? So, Elena, she lost her sight due to a car crash. The crash had severed her left eye's optic nerve, and it also destroyed her retina and the cornea in her right eye. So, bottom line, fancy speak for this woman's eyes got messed up, okay? Well, surgeons were able to get enough of the tissue in her eyes that did not get damaged to basically reconstruct one good functioning eye. So they took whatever they could that was still good out of the two eyes, and they made one good one out of it. That's pretty, it's pretty smart, right? The professor that led the procedure simultaneously transplanted the new macula, cornea, sclera, and the connective tissue from her left eye into her right eye. And according to the doctors, they said the procedure represents a new frontier in ocular surgery. Elena immediately recognized her son and her dog as soon as she was up from the surgery upon opening her eyes. Could you imagine that? It didn't say how long it had been since she lost her sight, but it doesn't matter if it's a day or if it's years. Just being able to see again has got to be an amazing feeling. They described the emotional outcome as, quote, the incredible moment and the team's greatest reward. I'm telling you, that kind of surgery probably costs too. They didn't do it for free, but it is nice to see that they at least acknowledge the emotional cost of everything. This is huge and groundbreaking because it does go forward to say, even if someone is blind, it just depends on why, the reasoning behind the blindness. But if there is enough to work with in the eyes, they can possibly give people the ability to see again, depending on how much tissue, how much good eye tissue is there. This is huge, people, and I can see them going really far with this, and I cannot wait to hear more about it as we move along. All right, well, we got to move along here. It's the bottom of the hour, but we're going to squeeze in the beach break. Why? Because I'm a rebel, and I hate saying no to beach music. So we got your bottom of the hour up in just a moment. In the meantime, check out your beach break from the Tams on 1170 AM.

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0: All right, currently we got sunshine downtown, 86, but it's feeling like 100 out there. And checking out the radar around the, just north of Garland, Ingold, Parkersburg, just south of Mint, seeing some pretty heavy rainfall. And then up around the Keener, over heading over toward the face in the Mount Olive areas, we got some light rain over there. And it looks like Stedman, Roseboro, Altryville, you've got some rain that's moving in too. Nothing severe. These are just showers as the time goes on. And anything changes, I'll be here to let you know. I've also got some free food for you coming up this afternoon. I've got an Outback bundle, and we'll throw an Oldies 1170 t-shirt in the mix, too. I'll tell you how you can win coming up. Right now, though, we're back to the music, and we're heading to 1965 with Smokey Robinson on 1170 AM.

0: As a cold front approaches the area, we'll see increasing humidity, so although temperatures will be seasonable, it'll feel hotter outside. We'll see a better chance for showers and storms, especially on Friday, and localized flooding can't be ruled out. This afternoon, highs will reach the upper 80s to around 90. We'll have partly to mostly cloudy skies, with some isolated storms possible. After a few storms early tonight, we'll keep mostly cloudy skies. Temperatures drop to around 70 by Friday morning. I'm meteorologist Grant Skinner in the NCN Weather Center. The best music.
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0: Yeah, buddy. All right, fun time oldies, 1170. Sometimes you get on your soapbox and you get a little carried away with it. All right, hope you're doing all right out there. Don't forget, Clear the Shelter event going on right now. Sampson County Animal Shelter, all the fees have been waived. You've got perfect pets out there waiting to come home with you, and all you got to do is show up with a smile. Okay, take your ID. There are a few rules. There's no fees. All the adoption fees have been waived, but you do need to be a resident of Sampson County with an ID to prove that. There's a limit of 2 animals per household, and I think you need to be 18 or older to adopt. So just a couple of basic rules there. But they're going to be open until 5 o'clock today. You can stop by, check them out, and what you can do, you can go and check them out today. Maybe go home, think about it. Go back tomorrow and take that furry friend home. They're going to be open until 7 o'clock tomorrow. Do I have that backwards? I think I have that backwards. And then on Saturday, they're going to be open from 12 until 2. So they're trying to accommodate folks' work schedules, and they're trying to clear the shelter, and that is what they're doing. So get out there and make it the best for not only you, but for the animals as well. I kid you not, I read somewhere that people that have pets, they live longer, they have better health, and better emotional health, too. I know petting animals has been proven to lower blood pressure. This was years ago. They came out with a study, and they said that when you pet a dog or a cat, it lowers your blood pressure, okay? So, hey, do yourself a favor and find yourself a furry friend. All right, we got to take a break. Come back. Oh, my goodness gracious. World War II. Sugar rationing. If you were a part of it, if you remember it, then you benefited from it. Or at least that's what the experts are saying. Interesting facts here. I got them coming up next. 1170 AM.
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0: Okay, so I'm going to turn that down a little bit. All right, not trying to yell over everything. So I thought this was pretty interesting here. World War II, there was a lot of rationing, a lot of different things that were going on during that time. Well, here is something the experts have been looking at. Babies that were born during the World War II sugar rationing, they have grown up to be significantly healthier adults. Now, there's striking new research out, you guys, okay? And this research is showing health data that they analyzed from over 65,000 adults. These 65,000 some odd adults were born between 1951 and 1956. Hey, that includes my daddy. All right, so anyway, these babies who spent their first 1,000 days of life under sugar limitations or sugar rationing, here's what they found with these kids. They were 69% less likely to develop liver cancer. They also saw reductions across prostate cancer, lung cancer, rectal cancer, and breast cancer. And it's not just the cancer benefits. They also saw that these, what they're calling ration babies, they showed about 2.5 years less biological aging than other children And researchers like to note that there were two mechanisms involved. They saw biological development and lasting behavioral changes. So these are two very good things associated with the rationing. They said a taste for less sweets formed early on seemed to stick with these kids into adulthood, and that actually transformed into a very healthy life. I was like, oh my gosh, how cool is that, right? Now, at the time, sugar rationing, probably not the best thing in the world, but I tell you what, in the long run, it does sound like they were a little better for it. So I tell you what, if you've been through the sugar rations, double check with your doctor and maybe think back to say, hey, that was me too. Right now, we're back to the music with your new oldies classic, Billy Joel, Fun Time Oldies.

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2: NCN News, I'm Bruce Farrell. Rescue teams and military helicopter searching for hundreds of missing people along the Nepal-China border. That's where a deadly torrent of water and mud several stories high swept through communities on Wednesday following a glacier collapse. Videos of the disaster showing people running before the floodwater swallowed them up and washed out bridges and buildings. New details emerging about an Iranian plot targeting a world leader's family. Here's Willie Nelson.
3: Israeli Prime Minister Benjamin Netanyahu says Iran tried to murder one of his sons. A U.S. law enforcement source identifies the target as his eldest son, Yair, who was living near Miami. Israeli reports say Yair was moved out of the area after intelligence determined an Iranian cell was already on the ground. The plot adds to growing concerns about Iranian threats against officials and their families. Willie Nelson, Washington.
2: Police in Asheville no longer have access to Flock safety software. City Council voting to terminate the city's contract for 11 license plate reader cameras. The decision follows concerns from council members and residents about privacy, data sharing, and oversight of the technology. Council member Kim Roney addressed the broader debate over public safety during this week's meeting.
4: Everyone in our community deserves to be safe. True safety is realized when communities invest in data-driven solutions and relational responses built on accountability and trust.
2: The city's decision applies only to cameras covered by a contract. Governor Josh Stein asking for three new state election rules to be delayed pending review by the General Assembly just days before they can take effect and absentee ballots start going out for the November midterms. The Rules Review Commission is scheduled to consider the rules today. Stein said this recently.
5: It's the fundamental right that underpins every other right that we possess. That's why I will always protect you and your right to vote.
2: Tropical storm Dolly forming in the Atlantic Ocean, far from land. Forecasters expecting it to fade quickly. The National Hurricane Center said it will start issuing advisories. Environmental conditions were expected to weaken the storm starting on Friday, according to the center. You are listening to NCN News. The number of people filing for U.S. unemployment benefits fell last week, remaining at historic lows as layoffs are rare and most Americans enjoy job security. Labor Department reporting that jobless claims slipped to 203,000 last week from a revised 207,000 the week before. A sheriff's deputy in fair condition after being pulled from his patrol car by bystanders following a crash in Cornelius on Wednesday. This according to the sheriff's department. The deputy was attempting to avoid a crash when the collision occurred. Andrew Christie works nearby and assisted in the rescue, telling WSOC.
6: It happened so fast. Yeah. It happened so fast. I just leaped into action. I didn't have time to think. You know what I mean? I said that could happen to anyone, you know? Yeah. And I just helped.
2: The deputy expected to be okay. Legal action against the FIFA president. Here's Mike Kempen.
7: The complaint is for possible financial mismanagement over FIFA president Gianni Infantino's failed plan to sell future World Cup profits to private investors. UEFA says it has filed documents in Manhattan court requesting discovery of potential evidence from the New York investment fund Thrive Capital Management, founded by Joshua Kushner. Thrive and Kushner were to be the anchor investors intending to pay FIFA $4.2 billion for a 20% stake in a subsidiary that would run FIFA's commercial events. That includes the World Cup. Infantino dropped the sell-off plan after a furious backlash by global soccer leaders, including UEFA. I'm Mike Hempen.
2: LIV Golf has informed employees their jobs will end next week. This as the league begins life without Saudi funding. The league is downsizing operations while pursuing an agreement with a lead investor to restructure for next year. The future of LIV's biggest names, such as John Rahm and Bryson DeChambeau, remain unclear. Bruce Farrell, NCN News.
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10: Nissan of Clinton time. We got a minute after 4 o'clock. 86, partly sunny, partly cloudy, however you want to look at that. But it's feeling like around 100 out there and continuing to see some showers. The bulk of the precipitation right now is running around the Roseboro, Altraville, Stedman area. These showers will hold together as they push into the Salemburg and Clement areas over the next hour. And on the backside of these showers, we are seeing some strengthening. So there is a possibility that these, this little shower, this little line, could drop some pretty heavy rain, maybe some lightning, and could lead to some flooding. So if you're going to be up around the back way to Fayetteville, just be careful out there and plan a little extra time for your travels. Just some light to moderate rain across some of the other areas. Still north of Garland, seeing some rain. Keener area, seeing some pretty good rain right now as well. And this will continue through the evening. We'll have your forecast coming up in just a few. Also, got a chance for you to grab some food. I got an Outback bundle this hour. That's right, an Outback bundle. That includes a free appetizer, the Bloomin' Onion. It is more than an appetizer. It's like a meal in and of itself with that amazing dipping sauce, right? We've got a few entree coupons we'll throw in there for future visits and the latest in fun time fashion, a new fangly dangly oldies 1170 t-shirt. So if you want to win that, you listen up for the banana reference. It's National Banana Lovers Day, and this one is for you guys. If I can get it to play. I was hoping we... Oh, I did play. I just didn't have it on. Here we go. B-A-N-A-N-A-S. If anything, that song taught a generation how to spell bananas, right? Okay, so... In honor of National Banana Lovers Day, when you hear that, you be the first caller on the studio line, and I'll give you the Outback bundle and t-shirt for the afternoon, all right? Bananas. Okay, y'all got it? You gonna listen for it? All right. It's coming up sometime soon this hour on 1170. We've also got local news coming your way. I already mentioned weather, good news, and what would you do if you found money on the floor? Well, the guy in Georgia found money on the floor, and it led to the cops looking for him. It's very interesting. I'm not sure exactly if anybody really thinks about it like this, but we'll see what happened with him. And speaking of money, if you or someone you know have a butt ton of money, I know exactly what you need to get. And Michael Jordan, I love you for it. So it's all coming up this hour on Funtime Oldies 1170. The Loving Spoonful, kicking off that 4 o'clock hour.

Some of y'all never been down south too much. Some of y'all never been down south too much. I'm gonna tell you a little story so you'll understand what I'm talking about. Down there we have a plant that grows out in the woods and the fields, and it looks something like a turnip green. Everybody calls it poke salad. Now that's poke salad. Used to know a girl lived down there, and she'd go out in the evenings and pick a mess of it, carry it home and cook it for supper, because that's about all they had to eat. But they did all right.

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1: A front stalls across the area, and that means we have some rain chances in the coming days. After some storms early tonight, we're left with mostly cloudy skies. Temperatures stay warm in the lower 70s. It's mostly cloudy Friday. Some late-day showers and storms will be possible, and some of those storms could produce some heavy rain. Highs are in the upper 80s. It's mostly cloudy Saturday. Some late-day storms will be possible again, with highs in the mid-80s. I'm meteorologist Amy Wilmoth in the NCN Weather Center.
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0: Oh yeah, Funtime Oldies, 1170, nothing like a little carpenter action for you in the middle of your work day to give you that warm, fuzzy feeling, don't it though? Of course, Karen Carpenter, big sad story there, but regardless, you can't hear her voice without just, I don't know, it just makes you feel warm and fuzzy. It's better than Bartles and James, right? Do they even make Bartles and James anymore? You guys remember that? All right, never mind. I'll get in trouble. All right, Funtime Oldies, 1170. Nicole cruising through this Thursday afternoon with you. I'll tell you what, regardless of whether or not you got a wine cooler, we've got a terrific Outback bundle that could have your name on it. This is great. The Outback Steakhouse in Goldsboro. That's an Australian-inspired steakhouse, okay? Folks gather up. They eat some good food. They get some good stories. It is a wonderful place to take the family. And they've got happy hour, too, whether you're going just for a few good drinks or you're going for a very good meal. They got you covered. 2617 North Park Drive in Goldsboro. We want to send you out there with a free Bloomin' Onion Outback, Bloomin' Onion appetizer. If you've never had one of these, unique to the Outback, okay? They take this onion and they do something with it. It's a certain way that they fry it. They fry it upside down, or they soak it in ice water and fry it upside down. It holds its shape. And when they bring it out, It's like a big onion ring that you just pick off, and the sauce that they give with it, oh my gosh, it's amazing. And it's huge. It's like the size of a car tire, okay? I mean, it's big. So we're going to give you one of those to go try out, and we're going to throw in a couple of entree coupons for future visits. And how about an Oldies 1170 t-shirt, okay? Sound good? All right, well, give me a call. 910-592-1170. I'm going to take caller number one, 910-592-1170. 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
0: All right, I like it when it's nice and easy like that. Congratulations, Miss Marsha Stansel. Marsha was the first caller in. She got herself the Outback bundle and a brand new Oldies 1170 t-shirt in the latest fun time fashion, right? Yeah, you could wear it when you go over there. Support everybody at the same time. We've always got food to fill the belly and music to fill the soul. That's 1170 AM, live, local, and here for you. We'll have an update on your weather, and we're going to find out exactly what happens when you find money on the ground. Do you give it? Do you leave it? Or do you take it? There's a man in Georgia that thought he was doing the right thing, at least for himself maybe, but ended up with the law. Yeah, looking for him. Of all things, looking for him. So that's coming up in just a few. Right now, though, we're going to squeeze in a classic from Johnny Rivers. Funtime Oldies, y'all. 1170.

0: Oh yeah. Johnny. Johnny Rivers. Funtime Oldies, 1170. He's got to be one of my favorite artists. I tell you what, man knows how to rock. All right, and we can roll on through the afternoon, right? Funtime Oldies, 1170. It's all part of the plan. It does look like Clinton is going to get a piece of this shower that I've been tracking over the last hour or so. The showers I've been talking about that are hitting Autryville, Roseboro, Stedman, they are continuing to move through the western sections of the county. So from Highway 13 all the way down to 24, Clement, over Salemburg, Kitty Fork, over around High House and Bearskin. You guys are going to see some. It is beginning to put some lightning down just south of Roseboro, too, and the rain is really ramping up. It is growing, and it is going to be big enough to push into the downtown Clinton area. And here's the kicker. Looking at the tracker, it looks like this shower is posed to move into the Clinton City area right around 5 o'clock. So it's going to be a bumpy ride home if you're going to be in and around town or around the western sections of the county in around the 5 o'clock hour. It is currently just south of Roseboro. Stedman seeing some heavy rain, and maybe, just maybe, it'll die out. But this one is just strong enough to, looks like it's going to hold together for a little while. So be careful out there and plan on giving yourself a little extra time at 5 o'clock today. All right, we've got to take a quick break. Finders keepers, do you believe in it? Do you know there's a law that advises what to do when you find something? Yeah, man in Georgia learned it the hard way. I got him coming up next.
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0: All right, so I learned something on this too. Finders, keepers, losers, weepers, however you used to do that when you were smaller. Usually you think, well, if you find it on the ground, you get to keep it, right? Okay, well, maybe not so much. And the man in Georgia learned this the hard way. He had to end up returning money that he found on the floor in a local Walmart. This was after police got involved, okay? And it's really sparking some debate online. Because why were the police even involved in this in the first place? That's what people are upset about. All right, so here's the story. It occurred at a Walmart market in Georgia, Albany, Georgia. The man was in there shopping, and he looked down on the ground, and there was $30 in cash just laying in the middle of the aisle. He looked around, he looked down, he picked it up, and he continued shopping. Well, apparently, another shopper, obviously, had dropped the cash a little while earlier. That person who lost the money went to the police. They said, hey, someone stole my money, and I want it back. So, of course, they went and looked at the surveillance cameras from Walmart. They saw the victim drop the money. They saw the man pick the money up and put it in his pocket. And he left. He didn't alert authorities. He didn't tell the store employees. He just kept it and kept on going. That is illegal in Georgia. So the law had to do, you know, had to get their agencies together. They put his face out for the public, and they tried, you know, they said, look, we're looking for this man. He is wanted for theft. When the post spread, and it spread pretty quickly, a lot of people were questioning whether or not the police resources were being used in the best circumstances. They're like, look, it's only $30. Do we really need to get the cops involved? But under Georgia law, keeping found property without attempting to return it constitutes theft. And it doesn't matter how much it is. When you take it and it's not yours, it's considered theft. So yes, the police were involved. The original owner, the guy that took the money, when he found out they were looking for him, he went back and gave the money back to the authorities. Here's what I thought was kind of sour. The original owner, the victim who dropped the money, they wanted to press charges. But they changed their mind after they got the money back and officials talked to them for a little while. So no charges were filed and the case of now has been closed. But it's a good lesson to learn because here in North Carolina, you cannot legally keep money or anything that you find without making a reasonable attempt to return it. So there's no finders keepers. If you pick up cash and you keep it immediately, it's considered theft. If it's $1,000 or less, it's a misdemeanor. It can land you up to 120 days in jail and a $1,000 fine. And if it's more than $1,000, that's a felony. And of course, that's a little more intense. You have to take practical steps. They say you have to make a reasonable effort to return the property. They said you got to try to locate the owner, maybe turn the cash over to local authorities or anything like that. So the next time you see some money on the ground, if you pick it up, you better take it to somebody in charge, okay? Just saying. Cameras, they're everywhere. They will find you. All right, well, I'll tell you what, we got local news coming up. Yes, we do. But I tell you what, we're going to squeeze in a beach break. I know I'm running a little behind, but hey, that's just the way it is today. So stay tuned. Local news, weather coming up, and we're continuing to track that storm for you here on 1170, 32 minutes after the hour, and we've got your beach break up next.

0: Deacon Jones time is 35 minutes after the hour. 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
3: Rescue teams and military helicopters searching for hundreds of missing people along the Nepal-China border. That's where a deadly torrent of water and mud several stories high swept through communities on Wednesday. Asheville police will no longer have access to Flock safety software. City council voting to terminate the city's contract for 11 license plate reader cameras. Tropical storm Dolly forming in the Atlantic Ocean, far from land. Forecasters expect it to fade quickly. National Hurricane Center says it will start issuing advisories. Environmental conditions expected to weaken the storm beginning on Friday. Number of people filing U.S. unemployment benefits fell last week to 203,000 from a revised 207,000 the week before. LIV Golf has informed employees their jobs end next week. As the league begins life without Saudi funding, the league downsizing operations while pursuing an agreement with a lead investor to restructure for next year. Bruce Farrell, NCN News.
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5: After some storms early tonight, we're left with mostly cloudy skies. Temperatures will fall into the lower 70s overnight tonight. We'll have mainly cloudy skies Friday, and then scattered showers and storms become more likely the second half of the day. Some of those storms could produce some heavy rain and strong winds. Highs will climb into the upper 80s. It's mostly cloudy Saturday. We have the chance for some scattered showers and storms the second half of the day with highs in the mid-80s. I'm meteorologist Amy Wilmoth in the NCN Weather Center.
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4: We got 86 degrees. It's feeling like 96, and we got showers and thunderstorms knocking on our back door. So plan to be a little extra careful on your way home this afternoon. The good news is it does look like it is going to weaken a little, but the lightning is ramping up, so you got to be careful. We're back to the music. Up next, John Fred, Playboy Band, Judy in Disguise. 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

0: out. Wilson from Dumb Oldies, 1170. Getting a little darker around the downtown area, and that storm is getting a little closer. I am continuing to see it push into the area, but it is showing the bulk of the heavier rain hanging back in the Roseboro-Salemburg area. So I'm not sure exactly what this is going to mean for us here in the Clinton community, but do expect a few raindrops at the very least if you're heading home, or if you're heading west anywhere from Highway 24 up through Highway 13 into the Plainview community. It is some light to moderate rainfall, and there are a few lightning strikes. So like I said, could be a little bumpier for your ride home this afternoon. Our communities in the south that had some of the showers earlier today are a little quieter now, and giving them a chance to dry out. We'll have your North Carolina news coming up in a few. Right now we're going to take a quick break, and finders keepers, well, how about, regardless of how you got the money, if you have a lot of money, there is a once-in-a-lifetime auction going on, and if you've got the cash, this could definitely be something that you would like, and Michael Jordan probably like it too. Got the item coming up next.
1: 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Again, that's 910-260-2151. Come see what Terracottage Farm Nursery is all about.
0: All right, and if you want to know what big money is all about, then check out this auction coming up. Okay, it's a once-in-a-lifetime opportunity. There's an online auction house, and they are predicting a piece of basketball history right now that could sell for more than $10 million. That's a lot of tips right there, $10 million. It's the item is a jersey. This jersey was worn by Michael Jordan, and it's not just any jersey. It's the jersey he wore during Game 3 of the NBA Finals in 1998. It's going up for auction as part of his famed, what they're calling, Last Dance era with the Chicago Bulls. And this is one of the last pieces that are up for grabs. So this is like literally a once-in-a-lifetime kind of last chance to have a piece of this basketball history. Jupiter is the name of the auction site. They're the one that's hosting the sale. And they're saying that it could become very easily the most expensive jersey ever sold worldwide. $10 million for one of his last available jerseys from the finals when he was with the Bulls back in the 90s. Yeah, I could see it, but I just, to this day, $10 million for a basketball jersey. I don't care whose it is. But if you have that much money, if you've got $10 million that you can drop on the jersey, then you're probably okay with dropping $10 million on the basketball jersey. So, you know, it does. It all makes sense in the end. In the meantime, I'm getting mad for paying $10 for 2 gallons of gas, you know? And that's just how it is. All right, we got your news up next. New Oldies Classic this hour from Stevie Ray Vaughan. It was on this date in 1990. We lost Stevie to a helicopter crash, and he had some great songs tearing up the charts like this one, Pride and Joy. Fun Time Oldies, 1170.

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2: NCN News, I'm Bruce Farrell. A Central North Carolina teenager is critically ill with a rare infection caused by an amoeba commonly found in warm, fresh water. State health officials said the teen has an infection caused by that microscopic organism that can damage the brain. Health officials did not say where the teen was in the water to encounter the amoeba, but the organism does pose a danger to anyone who swims in warm lakes, rivers, or ponds. Lisa Dwyer reports that a judge has refused to dismiss Steve Bannon's contempt conviction case for now.
3: A federal judge has rejected the Justice Department's request to dismiss Trump ally Steve Bannon's criminal conviction, refusing to testify before the congressional committee that investigated a mob's January 6, 2021 attack on the U.S. Capitol. But the order may not be final. U.S. District Judge Carl Nichols ruled that prosecutors failed to properly explain their motivations for seeking the dismissal of Bannon's indictment. However, the judge says the government is free to renew its request. Bannon already served a four-month prison term after a jury convicted him of contempt of Congress in 2022. I'm Lisa Dwyer.
2: Asheville police no longer have access to Flock safety software after city council voted to terminate the city's contract for 11 license plate reader cameras. The decision following concerns from council members and residents about privacy, data sharing, and oversight. But Asheville resident Carolyn Vandruff says the cameras have helped in her area.
4: It's been really cracking down on a lot of things going on. A lot of the loud vehicles not happening here as much.
2: The city's decision applies only to cameras covered by its contract. The U.S. military faces a beyond critical shortage of advanced missile interceptors in Europe, largely driven by President Trump's war with Iraq. That's according to a U.S. defense official in Europe and a NATO official speaking anonymously to the AP. You're listening to NCN News. The S&P rose 0.7%, pulling closer to its record set earlier this month. The Dow added 0.2%, and the NASDAQ composite was up 1.6%. Scientists say that deadly flash flood in Nepal on Wednesday was likely caused by a glacier chunk breaking off and temporarily damming a river. This may have led to a surge of water downstream, killing hundreds and leaving many more missing. Ed Donahue now with a report on a new drug for people with pancreatic cancer.
5: The Food and Drug Administration approved a groundbreaking new drug for advanced pancreatic cancer. It's called Diraxonrasib with the brand name RasonQ. The daily pills block a mutated protein that fuels tumor growth in more than 90% of pancreatic cancer cases. Patients who got the new treatment live for a median of 13.2 months, compared with 6.7 months for people on chemotherapy. One oncologist says this is not a cure, but it's the best option they've ever had. Pancreatic cancer is among the most deadly forms because it is hard to detect before it starts spreading to other organs.
2: Pew Research Center reports 48% of teens say social media has a mostly negative effect on people their age, up from 32% in 2022. Only 11% say the effect is mostly positive. National Alliance on Mental Health North Carolina Communications Director Amy Brundle tells WNCN that viewing should be in moderation.
6: Social media, it can be a really positive tool for spreading information, for connecting people across states and countries. But everything needs to be in moderation in order for us to be healthy.
2: Experts also say parents should focus more on changes in their child's behavior than the amount of time they spend online. Peter Cullen, iconic voice actor behind Optimus Prime and Eeyore, has died at 85. His agent announced Cullen died Wednesday in Los Angeles. Bruce Farrell, NCN News.
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9: All right, so maybe this storm just doesn't want to come to Clinton. I don't know. It is one of the strangest things I've seen. So I've been tracking this line of showers that has been around the Entreville area, Salemburg, Stedman, and it has moved into the Clinton area. We are seeing light to moderate rainfall all across the western sections of the county. But here's the thing, the lightning and the heavier rain, instead of moving to the northeast like the rest of the storm is, the heavier parts of it is beginning to backbuild to the south. So you have this storm, in essence, that is moving northeast. At the same time, the heavy rain is moving the opposite direction to the southwest. So that's a good thing for us or anybody trying to, you know, get around town around the Clinton area right now. But for you folks around Roseboro and Point South, you are continuing to see this heavy rain and a lot of lightning, and it is moving on down into the Bladen and Cumberland County areas. So do be careful if you're heading towards Roseboro, Altryville, even Salemburg, seeing some of the heavier rain too. But the light and moderate rainfall is everywhere else. Still, areas to the south, not really seeing anything right now, but we do have that chance of showers throughout the evening. And as we're seeing, anytime these showers develop, we could see some very heavy rainfall, cloud-to-ground lightning, and some wind damage. So be careful. This chance will be with us for the evening. Lows will be around 70. Tomorrow, we'll do it again with mostly cloudy skies, a chance of showers throughout the day. Highs will be in the upper 80s, but it's going to feel much warmer. I don't know what the cloud coverage is going to do for our partial lunar eclipse tonight, but if you're trying to catch that anytime from 11, 10:30 through midnight through 12:30 is when we'll see the partial to full eclipse, or the at its maximum peak. So if you're out and about around midnight tonight, look up and see what you can see. In the meantime, I got to get out of here to see what I can get on the roadway, you guys. I'll be back tomorrow, 1 o'clock, for a rockin' Friday afternoon. I hope you join me. I've got some good stuff lined up for you. And we're going to kick it off with a fantastic edition of the Country Store at 1 o'clock. We'll get the deals going, and then we'll continue the fun through the afternoon. I'll grab up some more free food. And I promise I will not, I had the bananas clip ready, and I had some, we'll say, technical difficulties with that. So I do apologize. I know I was supposed to use the banana thing. I said, I didn't even tell them why, but it was all my fault. I completely messed up my banana clip. So maybe tomorrow I'll try and do something fun for you guys to make up for it. And we may even do a You Choose It. We'll give away a lot of food. How about that? I'll make it up to you. So join me. It'll be fun, and it'll be all here for you on 1170. All right, if you're heading out, just take it easy. Give yourself a little extra time. 83 currently in Clinton. It's feeling like 91. Y'all get out there and have a great evening. Make sure you have a little fun for yourself, okay? You stay dry. You stay safe. And I'll talk to you cats tomorrow.
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Lying here next to you, I know my search is done.

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And I'm telling you, honey, you're my reason for laughing, for crying, for living, and for dying.

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